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1: Hi, Ardo.
2: Hi.
1: How are you?
2: Phenomenal. How are you doing tonight?
1: I'm fine. This is Sherry.
2: Excellent. Hi, Sherry. What's going on?
1: Oh, I want to send a song out to my best friend, Tilly.
2: Okay. All right. By the way, Sherry, where are you calling from?
1: I'm from El Centro, California.
2: El Centro, California, the Imperial Valley, very special place. And your best friend is Tilly. Is she also in your city or is she far away?
1: She's right here with me.
2: Oh, even better. I'd love that. And how long have you been best friends with Tilly?
1: Oh, I've been knowing her since kinder.
2: Amazing. What makes Tilly the best friend you could ever ask for?
1: She's like a sister to me.
3: Yeah.
1: You know, she lost her mother like July, and I wanted to send a song out.
2: Of course. What song are we going to play for Tilly and for her mother who have unfortunately left us? What are we going to play to pay some respect to Tilly's mama tonight?
1: Boys to Men, a song for mama.
2: Song for mama. Okay. All right, Sherry.
1: Yeah.
2: Give Tilly a big hug from me. And, you know, there's a lot of people out there, including myself, missing our mamas tonight. So we'll play this for Tilly's mom and all the mamas out there, especially the ones that are no longer with us.
4: Thank you.

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1: Hi, my name is Nadia Ware. I'm from Wichita, Kansas, and I'd like to send an oral expression to my mom. She's right upstairs. Mom, I just want to say I love you, and I'm always here for you. Hopefully you hear this.
2: Hello, my name is Jacob Castillo out of Beaver, Texas. I just wanted to give an oral expression to my grandma. Thank you for always being there and having my back, and I hope I get to spend many more years with you.
3: Hi, my name is Diamond McCullough. I would like to send an oral expression to my mom, Deborah Whitfield. Happy birthday, Mom, and happy Mother's Day. I love you.
4: Hi, this is Stephanie Louisa from Athens, Tennessee, and I want to make an oral expression to my mom. Happy Mother's Day. I love you so much.
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3: 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This message to my mother, Doris. Have a heavenly Mother's Day. We missed you so much, and we love you. We miss you, Mom. God bless.
4: Hey, this is Cody calling from Las Cruces, New Mexico. I would like to give a very special Mother's Day oral expression to my mom in heaven. Happy Heavenly Mother's Day, Mom. I love you and I miss you every day. And I know you're watching over me.
5: Hey, this is Corey Bowman from Danville, Illinois. I would like to give an oral expression to my mother, Charmaine Bowman. She just passed away yesterday. I just want to tell you, I'll never forget you, Mom. I know you're always watching over me. And I'm thankful to have 38 years with you. I love you, and this is going to be the hardest time of my life, but

0: 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Our Instagram is slowjams, S-L-O-W-J-A-M-S, slowjams on IG. 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
1: Hi, this is Chandler Crawford. I am sending this from Savannah and Georgia. I would love to give a huge shout out to my mother, Julie Crawford. She's dealing with a lot, and happy Mother's Day to my mother.
2: Hi, my name is Tara Lee. I'm calling from Tulsa, Oklahoma. I just want to give a shout out to my sisters and my mother, Taryn, Tiffany, Ashley, and my mother, Pamela McCombs. I just want to say happy Mother's Day, and I love you guys with all my heart.
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4: Hello, this is Bella calling from Sacramento, California. I'd just like to thank and wish everyone a happy Mother's Day. 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
0: We'll check the apology line. 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Continue 877-209-0631. Happy Mother's Day. 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Good Flirts.

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3: What's up, Xavier? 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
4: This song goes out to my mother.

Yo, what's up? This your boy Genuine right here. I want to tell y'all ladies to sit back, relax. It's Sunday night slow jams right here with me, Genuine, and my boy R-Dub. Keep it

0: Sunday Night Slow Jams dedicated to Mama. You are appreciated. Mother's Day edition. And we're going to do our very best to get as many people on the air as possible tonight, starting with these oral expressions.
1: Hey, what's up? My name is Leon. I'm calling from Minneapolis, Minnesota. And my message is to my mom. Hey, what's up, Mama? It's me. I know I've been a disappointment my whole life, but I swear I'm getting through. I'm getting through things. I'm going to. Life's been kind of rough for me, but, you know, I'm going through things. But I'll make it. I'll be a better son. I'll be a better boy. Be a better man.
2: Hi, I'm JC from Niobrara, Louisiana. I'm here to send an oral expression to my mom for Mother's Day, Stacy Williams. I just wanted to let you know I love you no matter what, and I know things have been tough recently, but I want you to know you always got it. I love you, Mama.
3: Hi, I'm Analia Cup. I'm from Albuquerque, New Mexico, and my oral expression is to my mother, Alicia Cup. She does what she can do for me all these years. And I love you so much, Mom. Bye.
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0: Military Appreciation Month. We remember the words of President Lincoln in the Gettysburg Address. He captured the nation's purpose and honored the fallen soldiers' sacrifices during the Civil War. Lincoln said, "We are met on a great battlefield of that war. We have come to dedicate a portion of that field as a final resting place for those who here gave their lives that that nation might live."
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0: 0631.
1: Yes, I would like to make a request.
2: Sure. What would you like to hear tonight?
1: Tupac, Dear Mama.
2: All right. Are we sending this out to Mom tonight?
1: Yes.
2: All right. Well, first of all, what's your name?
1: Rebecca.
2: Hey, Rebecca. And where are you calling from?
1: Tulsa, Oklahoma.
2: Okay. Tell me what's up with your mama tonight.
1: I just want to let her know that

their two most special episodes of Sunday Night Slow Jams were Valentine's and Mother's Day. Nothing like Mom. And Mom, you are appreciated so very much. I speak to all of the mothers listening. Speak to my mother, who is no longer with us, unfortunately, but always, always in my heart. These are online expressions from slowjams.com, from Sabina in San Francisco to Lloyd in Sacramento. I love you and I miss you, and thanks for a great Mother's Day. Brittany to Kahim in Hobbs, New Mexico. I love you more than anything, and I appreciate everything that you've done for me and the kids. And from Veronica to Benjamin in Visalia, California, no matter what happens, we'll get through this together. Thank you for a great Mother's Day. Alex to Santana in Albuquerque, New Mexico, happy Mother's Day, and I love you. 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From Josh to Daisy in Tucson, Arizona, I can't wait to see you. Happy Mother's Day, and I love you. Stephen and Ruth in Colorado Springs, thank you for loving me and the kids, and happy Mother's Day. From Darius to Anicia in Pflugerville, Texas, happy Mother's Day, hugs and kisses, and I love you. Mercedes and Twin in Pekin, Illinois. Destiny and Joe are with us tonight in Lubbock, Texas. Maritza and Ricardo in Ventura, California. Jennifer and John Tavion in Woodville, Texas. And hello and good night to Judith and Ronald in Sacramento, California. Send an online expression anytime tonight, slowjams.com, and more of the Mother's Day edition of Sunday Night Slow Jams in just a few seconds. This hour is brought to you by Atlantic Records, presenting Bruno Mars, Risk It All.

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1: Hi, my name is Annie Tiaro. I'm calling from Omaha, Nebraska. For my mother, she passed in 1995, and I know she's looking down on me.
2: This is Shanique calling from Valdosta, Georgia. This message is to my mom. Just wanted to let you know that you've been in my heart since day one. Although I've been without you since I was 14, just know that I love you, and I know that you're watching down on me, and I will continue to do everything that I can to make you proud. I love you, Mom.
3: Hi, my name is Tara. I'm calling from St. Paul, Minnesota. I'm just calling because I wanted to wish a happy Mother's Day to a lot of mothers. My fiancé is in the process of losing his mother. My dad just lost his mother. I lost my mother 12 years ago, and it's a really difficult Mother's Day, but happy Mother's Day to everyone that's struggling and for the happy times, too. You can't.

0: Sunday night's Slow Jams Mother's Day edition continues with RW. You know, for decades, I do the show, and I take calls from people who were very sad that their mother was no longer with them on Mother's Day. And then it happened to me. And wow, you don't really know what to expect until it happens. And it's sad, and it still is sad. But my mother, I realize, lives on in my heart every single day, and I truly believe that. So if your mother's no longer on earth, remember she's still with you in her heart. And you can send a dedication, an oral expression, a Mother's Day greeting to your mom, whether she is on this earth or not. We are waiting for your phone calls. Our phone number, I'll give it to you in about 30 seconds.
1: My name is Jacob Salinas. I'm from Visalia. I want to send a happy Mother's Day to all the mothers out there. I want to say happy Mother's Day to my mother. And I love her so much. I love what she's done for me. You know, I may not say thank you, but I appreciate everything she's done for me. I will always love her forever.
2: Yo, R-Dub. I want to send an oral expression to my beautiful wife, the one and only Kimberly Giron, coming out of Demi, New Mexico. Happy Mother's Day, baby. I love you so much.
3: Cheryl Lewis, Austin, Texas. And I'm sending it out to my children, calling the brats. Today was a wonderful Mother's Day. I had all of them on the computer, you know, just showing their love and care. And it's the best mother that I ever had, just seeing all five of them. And I want to thank you and tell them I love her so much.
4: Hi, my name is Daniel Smith. I'm calling from Sacramento, California. This oral expression is going out to Lovely. Lovely, I want to say happy Mother's Day. You are a wonderful mother to your daughter. And I hope I could see you and your daughter. I miss you from the shelter. And I'm just glad that we was able to talk and be close friends.
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1: Okay, we welcome Bernadette from Long Island to the show tonight. Bernadette, tell me all about Mama.
2: She's a hot number, just like you. I can call her, call on her, whenever, wherever, she's going to be there. And I have to give her that. She's my folks. And each and every day, we look forward to each other, I believe, you know?
1: You haven't given me this beautiful woman's name so we can make her famous. What's your mom's name?
2: Her name is Brenda.
1: Brenda.
2: Mrs. Brenda Brown.

This your boy Jay Holiday, and tonight is made just for you. So make sure the lights are low, you're wearing something comfortable, and sipping your favorite drink. My boy R-Dub is taking care of the rest. It's Sunday night slow jams. It's your boy Jay Holiday.

running out of time. I'm trying to get as many oral expressions and dedications to mom on the radio as we can tonight. Sunday night Slow Jams Mother's Day edition. Judy to her daughter Olivia in Broken Arrow, Oklahoma. I love you. I'll always have your back. And happy Mother's Day from Ivan to Maria in Watsonville, California. Thanks for always being there for me. Love you and happy Mother's Day. Ethan to Grace in Pullman, Washington. I love you more than life itself. And from David in Santa Rosa, California, long-distance love for Elizabeth in Wisconsin. I love you for always and forever. You're a great mother. Happy Mother's Day. These are online expressions from slowjams.com. 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From Mo to Chrissy in Lake Charles, Louisiana, thanks for all you do for me and the kids, and we love you, and happy Mother's Day. Patrick and Jessica in National City, California, I love you. And happy Mother's Day to you. Andy and Amy in Naples, Florida. From Sarah to Layla in Columbus, Ohio. Ray to Elizabeth in Las Cruces, New Mexico, where they hear Slow Jams 5 nights a week on Hot 103 in Las Cruces. Travis and Amber in Columbia, Missouri. And from Lala to Lester in Sacramento, California. We're going to do our very best to get as many Mother's Day messages on the air as humanly possible. We're doing our very best, working furiously behind the scenes. The phone number is 877-209-0631. We'll check the apology line and give you the fourth and final hour of Sunday Night Slow Jams next.

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1: I wanted to give a mother's shout out.
2: Sure, let's do it. What's your name?
1: My name is Halima. I'm far away from my mom right now, so she's in Minnesota. She's she got into a few health situations. I haven't seen her in like 3 years, so I wanted to say Happy Mother's Day to her and Happy Teacher's Day too, which also passed. She's like the only teacher I've ever had. She's a single mother.
2: Wow. Hey, 3 years is way too long. When can you go to Minnesota to see your mom?
1: As soon as I get, you know, a chance at work. I got vacations that have been granted to me. So I don't want to tell her when I'm going to go there, but hopefully before July.
2: Excellent. Well, I wish you safe travels. I appreciate you listening so much, and we'll send some love out to your dear mama in Minnesota. It's great catching up with you tonight. Thanks for the call.
1: Thank you, buddy. Have a good night. When you

0: Sunday Night Slow Jams, Mother's Day edition. If I seem a little stressed, I am. We are working fast and furiously behind the scenes to get as many Mother's Day messages on the air as possible. Please keep in mind, we receive over 10,000 calls every Sunday night. It's impossible to get everybody on. I don't want any mad moms out there. That's the last thing I need, is the moms coming after me. We'll do our very best to get you on before we have to shut it down tonight. These are the Sunday Night Slow Jams.
1: Hi, this is Jason from Cherry Hill, New Jersey. I am giving an oral expression to my mom, Barbara. She's the best mom in the world, supporting me through thick and thin. We just had a lovely dinner, and I'm on my way home, and I just wanted to say, Mom, I love you so much.
2: Hi, this is Max calling from Tucson, Arizona. This is going out to my mom, my name is Elena. She's been working really hard, and she has a lot of kids, and she might not have enough time for me because I haven't seen her for the past year or two. I wish I could see her again. Thank you for letting me say this, and I hope everyone listening to Slow Jams has a wonderful night.
3: Hey, my name is Keisha Amanda. I'm from North Carolina, and I'm sending an oral expression to my mama. Darrell, I love you. You are my world. You are everything to me, and I love you so much.
0: Okay, the rest of tonight's Sunday Night Slow Jam Show, Mother's Day edition, your final request and messages to mom. It all happens next on this incredible radio station. 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
1: Hi, my name is Jennifer Mendez Shablo.
2: Hi, Jennifer.
1: Hi, how are you doing?
2: Fantastic. How are you?
1: I'm doing good. I'm so excited that I got in to you.
2: Jennifer, I am just as excited. Tell me where you're calling from.
1: I'm calling from Minnesota, Purdy, Minnesota.
2: Excellent. What brings you to the show?
1: Well, I want to make a shout out for Happy Mother's Day to my sister Maria Mendez. And a shout out to my mom up in heaven that passed away when I was younger. I want to play Dear Mama.
2: Okay, so
1: if you could.
2: Absolutely, of course. So your sister's name is Maria, correct?
1: Yeah.
2: And yes. She's a mama, so we're celebrating her. And then what was your mother's name?
1: Mary Mendez.
2: And how old were you when your mom passed away? I'm so sorry to hear that you passed when you were young.
1: Yeah, it's okay. I was 14.
2: Wow, I can't imagine. That must be tough, losing a mom that young. So we're going to definitely salute her and remember her tonight with a special song from Tupac called Dear Mama. And hope you call us anytime.
1: Oh, thank you. I appreciate everything you do for us and stuff.
2: You are the very best, and we do it because we love you. So stay in touch and don't be a stranger.
1: All right.

0: Yeah, I'm in the Tucson, Arizona, and I just want to say I love you, Mom. Yeah, that's it. Bye.
1: Yo, this is Carter out of Sacramento. I want to give a happy Mother's Day out. You know what I mean? I want to shout a happy Mother's Day out to my mom, best mommy ever. I want to thank you. Thank you so much for being my mom. I love you so much from your oldest son. I hope your day was enjoyable as ever, and I love you once again. Happy Mother's Day.
0: Hi, this is...

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1: Hi, this is Karim from Clayton, North Carolina. My oral expression goes to my mom. Thank you so much for what you do for me. I love you.
2: All right, there we go. I'll leave you with a quote from my mom. Very simple quote, but she would always tell me, always do the kind thing. That's it. Always do the kind thing. And I miss my mom so very much. Try to take that with me. Maybe you can too. Always do the kind thing. Happy Mother's Day to all of our mamas all across America and around the world. See you next Sunday night for those Sunday night slow jams. My name's R-Dub. Good night. 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
2: 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Who the f*** is that? It's a 9-1-1 number, so you know what number's that.

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0: law.
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0: Didi in the morning on G100. It's time to bring that big energy to the Lowcountry. Our celebrity pickleball tournament is May 15th to 17th at the local pickle in Bluffton. We don't care if you're a pro on the court or just coming to sport some athletic gear. We don't care. You just need to be there. Come for the games and shop this vendor village. 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We want to see your face in the place. 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
2: God knows. I am.
3: Reincarnated. I was stargazing. Life goes on, honey.

0: good morning. It's Dee Dee in the morning, and welcome to the show. It is Monday, May 11th. All right, everybody is here. There is J. Cruz, Trey G, and comedian J.J. Williamson.
1: Hey.
0: Welcome to the Monday, y'all. Welcome.
2: Happy Monday. I don't know about this hat on your head.
0: I know it. I had to put a hat on today, but you know what? It's all good. It is National Eat What You Want Day.
1: Come on. That's a good one.
2: All right.
0: Eat what you want.
1: But just the day, though.
0: I ain't eating nothing after that man told me last week that the weight looked good on me.
3: You are ridiculous.
0: I'm trying to get me some Ozempic.
1: You are ridiculous.
2: He said you look good.
0: No, he didn't. He said
1: it was a compliment.
0: No, it wasn't. That weight looked good. He basically called me fat. Shut up, sir. So I ain't eating nothing.
1: Get over yourself, man.
0: I can't. National Technology Day.
1: Oh, yeah. And it's constantly evolving.
0: Yes, it is. Fast, too.
1: Yeah. 100%. AI is here. Self-driving cars, trucks, all of
0: everything. Mm-hmm. It's World Ego Awareness Day.
2: Don't look at me. Why are you looking directly
1: Come on,
2: at
1: dude.
2: Me?
1: Everybody's looking at you.
4: We saw D.
0: Hold on a second. Your ego's so large, I wasn't even looking at you.
1: Right. See?
0: I was looking at the TV.
2: Girl, you looking directly at me.
1: Your spirit came out and
2: listen to me. We talked about this last year. Diddy brought it up. We did the whole article on how having an ego is a healthy thing. It protects you and others can't take you down.
0: I don't remember that. None of us remember that.
2: Love yourself all the way, all the time.
0: World Ego Awareness Day. All right, everyone? We're aware of one in this studio. Boy, are we aware. All right. Hey, listen. Let's celebrate birthdays. Here we go.
5: Happy birthday to you.
0: Happy birthday goes out to Black China.
1: Okay.
0: She don't go by that anymore, right?
2: No, she does not. She's grown.
0: She's
1: Angela.
0: Angela White.
1: Yeah, Angela White. Yo.
0: Happy birthday goes out. I think this girl's so cute. And I love her little rapping style. Coi Leray.
1: Oh, Coi Leray.
0: I like her.
1: Oh, yeah. She got a new joint out.
0: Oh, yeah, she does.
1: Yeah.
0: My milkshake brings out a thing.
1: Yeah. Eat you out of your drawers.
0: Yeah, that was something crazy. All

0: actor. I don't know who this is. Kobe Bell. Kobe Bell.
1: Kobe Bell.
0: I don't know. Yeah. He's an actor.
1: Okay.
0: Breeze, what's Kobe been on?
2: I don't know. It wasn't nobody else.
0: All right. All right. That was, there you go. That was honest.
1: He gave a shout out to an extra.
3: with no lines.
1: extra.
0: He just saw him in the credits. Yeah, it's Kobe Bell's birthday.
1: I ain't seen no Kobe Bell.
0: All right. Listen, we kicked the show off with early morning memes. Here we go. It's Monday. Here we go.
1: Come on.
0: My meme just says this. Look, before I work on myself, does anyone like me insane?
4: Nope.
0: I mean,
4: hell no.
3: When we're out.
0: Before I work on myself now.
4: Do the knowledge.
0: Come on now. Do you?
4: Do the knowledge.
0: JJ does. You like me insane? All right, there you go. I'm staying. Nope.
3: Stay. I like when we're out. All right, here we go. I'm a dad. If you're a dad and you need a dad joke, I got one. Feel free to use it. Just now, some fool tried to sell me a coffin. I told him, that's the last thing I need. That's the last thing I need. He's trying to sell me a
1: It is going to be the last thing you need.
0: All right.
3: That hoe hit.
0: I can't. He's somebody that hit. No, it didn't.
3: It did. It hit.
0: Only to you.
3: That is 6 feet deep hit.
0: Huh? All right.
4: All right. Anyway, I got one. Mine says.
0: Thank you, Trey. Please take over.
4: Simple and sweet. I'm begging y'all to go back to Canva for event flyers. Leave that AI alone.
0: You know what? I'm starting to see it too now.
4: Them AI flyers are getting on my nerves.
0: They are bad. They're starting to get real bad.
4: Yes.
0: Yes. All right, JJ.
1: All right, here we go. Dudes would go over a female house with two guns, three clips, and a grenade, but no condom.
3: But no. Crazy.
4: Sound like 18 years.
1: Yeah, it did it though.
4: 18 years.
0: All right, that's how we kick off the show with early morning memes. Coming up this morning, we're going to get your money right with Ash Cash. It's Money Making Mondays. Plus, actor and comedian Marlon Wayans will be on the show. And we got free money inside the $1,000 minute game. So, let's have a great day, y'all. Here we go. It's Monday. It's Dee Dee in the morning.
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0: Listen, Trey G and Jay Cruz. JJ said he has something, a list of, what is this?
1: Man, this is about what you're in a relationship and how it starts and how it is in the moment.
0: What do you mean?
1: You know, like year one versus like year two and three.
2: Oh, let's go.
1: You know, when how it first started.
0: Chronological order.
1: Yeah, there you go. There you go. Like that right there, man. Okay. Like, I love, you know, new relationships. Right. I love when it builds, man. It'd be fun, exciting.
0: Y'all like be to play footsies.
1: You be engaged. Like right now, I'm in a relationship that I love playing footsie. We playing footsie.
0: Oh, which we need to get into that because, you know, a lot of us didn't know that you were seriously dating. All of a sudden, you like, we playing footsie.
1: Yeah, we playing footsie. Okay. Yeah, yeah, I'm playing footsie right now, man. So we be in the, and when we in the bed, we holding each other, man. We tangle feet.
0: Oh, wow.
1: We tangle feet.
2: Serious.
1: Now, when the relationship gets older and y'all comfortable and everything, you don't want to be touched.
0: At all.
1: At all. I mean, well, you know, for a little while, but eventually you'll be like, hey, can you go on your side? Or either another room. I mean, that's just how relationships are, man. You start off fun, then you be like, woo, good Lord, I need a break from you. Here's another one right here, man. You know, when you be on, when you text each other, it'd be, oh, hey, babe, you know, I miss you.
0: Cute emojis.
1: Cute emojis, hearts. I'm thinking about you. But once you get comfortable with one another, man, you be like, you ain't hit me today. Sure ain't heard from you.
2: One letter word response.
1: Okay, K, and everything, man. You mean things just change and everything, man. Sometimes, man, you be on social media, it'll be the same thing. You be liking all their pictures and everything, commenting. Yeah. You get comfortable and everything, and she be like, oh, so you ain't hit my picture? Oh, I ain't see it. So these are just the differences of relationships from year one into, you know, where you are now.
2: You know, why was that feeling butterflies in your stomach? Remember how you used to get that? Actually, you meet somebody for the first time, you're really kicking it. But that actually goes away and then never comes back.
1: I don't understand. Like when you first start dating, man, you go out, man, you open the door for her, you pull a chair out, when you at dinner and everything, you get comfortable, you better get your ass in that car.
0: We gotta go.
1: If I walk around there, you drive. You don't even pull out the chair no more at dinner and everything. When y'all first date, you know, you order her food for her.
2: Oh.
1: And everything. You order her drink. She go to the restroom and everything. The drink be already on the table. And then once you get comfortable, she come back. Like, you ain't order me nothing. I ain't know what you want. Now, hold up.
0: This is starting to get sad.
1: Yeah, it's getting sad. It's starting to get sad and everything.
0: What year is this to get sad? What year?
1: By year three, when it gets sad, by year three and a half, four right there, man. You know, all the phone calls and change. You call all day long when you first start. You know, I know you're on lunch. I just want to let you know I'm thinking about you. Or you may send her some flowers, you know, let her know, hey, you on my mind. Boy, you get comfortable. Boy, them flowers get low. It used to be a dozen. Now it's just one. You get real comfortable. It'd be a plant.
2: Oh, no. I brought 5 or 6 roses home, different colored ones, for Amanda Panda yesterday. I give them to her, and she says, I don't really like roses.
0: Oh, no.
1: Oh, damn.
2: We've been together for a long time. So,
1: oh, my God.
3: Shout out to the ladies who love tulips.
1: Ain't nothing like a man seeing them tulips, man. And they last a little longer.
3: Shout out,
1: And they last a little longer. When you first start dating, man, you know, you may fill a car up, wash a car for her and everything. Yeah. She come outside, oh, babe, you doing that for me? Boy, you get a little comfortable. She come outside like, oh, so you ain't gonna wash mine, huh? That's how you do. You ain't gonna wash mine. You ain't gonna wash mine.
2: Do a good job.
1: Look, when you first start dating, you'll fill a car up. The gas hand be past the F. It be past the F. Boy, y'all get comfortable. Like, you be like, oh, so you gonna drive my car and you ain't gonna put no gas in it? Oh, you ain't put no gas in it.
2: I forgot.
1: Oh, for real. Now, when you first start dating, boy, the presents be amazing. Watch, necklace, earrings, and all that good stuff. Car be beautiful. You even spray a little cologne on the car.
2: Fancy.
1: Boy, you get a little comfortable. socks, drawers, candy, lip chow.
2: Ooh, let me add one thing. You know, when you first start, she'd be pretty every day, dressed head to toe, all the time. You can't see Shorty. She don't look like.
1: I'm glad you said that.
2: 3 years later, what she look like?
1: Bonnet, bra, no bra, breast hanging.
2: Hold on,
4: I ain't gonna lie. That bonnet, no bra combo?
1: Boy, yeah.
4: Like Shaq and Kobe.
0: Jay made it sound like a two-piece.
4: Hey, listen, let me go over her house and she like that. I'm sitting there looking like, what you trying to do?
1: Yeah, you ain't lying. That bra, that no bra and bonnet, it might take you back to year one.
2: It fixed everything.
1: Yeah, man. So I just love the way relationships start and where they are in the present.
0: All right. Thank you for that, JJ. That's great. With the bonnet and no bra, ladies, that's the key.
1: That's the key.
0: All right. It's Dee Dee.

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1: Like reggae?
0: Sure.
1: Or a sea shanty?
0: If that's your thing.
1: Or pirate metal.
0: This boat trip is going to be interesting.
2: Don't you love it? Oh, it's so good!
0: It feels good to be Boatyou. It feels good to Geico.

0: Good morning, y'all. It's Didi in the morning. Hey. Got the whole crew with me. Got Trey G, JJ from the Sip 2, Peach Boy J. Cruz, and of course, Didi the Queen. All right, so listen, we're in Dayfield right now. We're talking to Sean. Sean hit us up because Sean's got a dilemma.
1: Sure did.
0: And we are the Cupids of radio. You got your bow and arrow?
1: Yeah.
0: Let's go. So listen, Sean hit us up. He told us he went on a date with Jeanne. Jeanne was so nice. She was. He even took her axe throwing to see if she liked adventure.
2: Mm-hmm. Yeah,
0: and what, Sean, you said she did, right?
3: She did. She loved it.
1: He did try to lean in for a kiss. He said she gave him the cheek.
0: The cheek.
1: Which is fine.
0: I find respectful.
1: Yeah, which is cool. Nothing
0: respect,
1: wrong with that.
0: Right? She has
1: first date. First date. It's like they had a really good date.
4: Icebreaker.
0: Right. Yeah. The car really was clean, day. JJ, he said. What else he said? He said they hit it off. She was smiling.
1: You know what else he said? Is she not calling them back?
0: Bingo. And there goes
4: the key.
0: The reason for date fail. So we got to get down to it. So listen, Sean, we're going to call Jeanne. You're going to be quiet. You're going to control your emotions because you're going to be in the background, okay? All right, here we go. Let's give her a call.
5: Hello.
0: Jeanne, how you doing, sweetheart?
5: I'm good, yourself?
0: I don't know if you recognize my voice, but this is Didi in the Morning, your favorite morning show.
5: Oh, hi.
0: Hi, that's what I like to hear. That's what I like to hear. How you doing? Girl, you want money on the sweepstakes?
1: All right.
5: Oh, no.
1: Hey, come on now.
0: Yeah. No, I'm just playing. No, yeah, we know money, girl. Listen. Oh, we got a little something going on here. We're going to get in your business a little bit. Did you recently go on a date?
5: Yes. My last recent date was Sean.
0: Bingo.
5: Yeah.
1: Uh-oh. Jeanne, let me ask you, how was the date with Sean? Because I feel like you playing a little close to the chest. How was the date with Sean?
5: Honestly, okay, the date was really, really good. It was an amazing date.
1: Okay.
5: He was really nice. I love doing things like bowling and just going out, doing a little adventurous thing. So, I mean, he picked me up for the date.
1: Y'all went axe throwing?
5: It was a nice date. Yeah. It was like we really hit it off. The conversations were great.
1: Mm.
5: And I mean, it was a good date.
1: Good date.
5: I mean, until the end.
4: So you saw y'all was vibing. You saw the potential in Sean when y'all first started.
5: Yeah.
1: Okay.
5: Like he smelled good. He was handsome.
0: Okay.
5: Nice smile.
0: Nice. Like, good convo, because women love a good convo, right? Good conversation.
4: Now were you smiling? Because we want to feel like y'all are interested. So were you smiling and giving him eye contact?
0: Right. It's important.
5: Yeah. It was a wonderful date. Good vibes.
1: Okay.
0: So you let him know as a woman that you was feeling him, right? No mixed messages. You made it very clear. Hey, I like you.
5: Oh yeah.

0: Very okay. much so. I laughed at the silly jokes. Mm. I smiled hard. You know, yeah, I leaned in, asking for help, throwing the axe, even though I'm good at that.
1: Yeah. Okay. Now, Janae, it sounded like you had a good time. Did y'all go on a second date? Did y'all plan a second date or anything like that?
2: Good question.
0: Oh, no. We're not doing that.
1: Oh, now we got to unpack
0: these. It was a good date. But then, you know, at the end of the date, he did ask for a kiss. And at first I was hesitant, but I was like, okay, yeah. But then in the corner of my eye, I see in the back seat that, like, he has a vest in the back that says ice.
1: Ice? He had a vest that said
2: ice. Oh, he was an ice. Stop playing.
0: That was my sign of yeah.
1: Oh, wow.
0: I used to have a little... A church kiss, and I went on about my way. Ooh. And so, yeah.
1: Wait
0: really
1: a minute.
0: Nothing to speak about.
2: Would you give him a chance to explain himself?
0: I mean, I guess.
1: Well, guess what? You ain't got no choice.
3: Thanks.
1: Sean, you ain't really got no choice. Sean!
4: So you're telling me you're not a patriot?
1: You're telling me
4: you live in this country, and you like all of our rights, all of our freedoms. But then when somebody actually step up to defend them freedoms and defend you, come on.
1: Pull it back a little bit, Sean.
2: This is not a political show, Sean.
0: What I am telling you, Sean, is that I love the right to choose. And I choose not to date anyone that works for ICE. Whatever you do, that's fine for you. And you'll find someone that can do that. But it's not good for me. I don't feel safe. It makes me uncomfortable, and I don't do uncomfortable things.
1: Wait a minute, guys. Real quick. Sean, so you left your ice vest in the backseat. Did you realize the vest was back there? Like, did you leave it on purpose, or was that a mistake?
2: Right.
4: I leave it back there just in case I see anybody who I think might be suspicious. ICE is a job that don't end. You never clock out.
0: So you're mad at me. Your job choice. But what if you would have saw someone suspicious while we were on a date? Yeah, I'm good.
1: Right.
4: I would have handled business.
1: Wait a minute.
2: Sean, you changed.
1: Yeah,
2: Sean changed on us, boy.
1: Sean did a whole 180, it seemed like, didn't he?
0: Mm-mm.
1: Oh, wow.
2: All right. So, listen, I think it's another date fail. I'm pretty sure this is a date fail. You guys are not going on another date. Even if we pay for it, your political ideology is just too different. It absolutely is. Yeah, to say the least. Sean, you're not doing nothing illegal, but morally, you might want to check yourself. Thank you, Jeanette. Go find somebody, girl. Go find love. And then if you... You know, hopefully you have better luck this time. All right, y'all. Thank you so much. Y'all, that was
0: thank
2: date fail. We try to get wins, but usually we don't. We get fails.
1: That's all right. That's all right.
2: Team, we did good. Yeah. Shout outs to y'all. Yeah. It's Dee Dee in the Morning.
5: One more reason. More of Dee Dee in the Morning is coming up. Turn up on G100.

0: Okay, listen, we got to get into the hot topics. Hi, everybody. Good morning.
1: Hello.
0: It is the thick Didi this morning.
1: Will you leave that alone?
0: That man got
1: take it as a compliment.
0: Somebody got on my Instagram talking about the weight gain looked good.
1: Listen,
0: do me a favor. You go see the picture. You go see my big ass arm, and you can see the last look of me being a little thick. Go to Didi, D-E-D-E in the morning. You'll see it.
1: At least he ain't say that fat ass weight look good on you.
0: Shut up. Let's get into the hot topics. You know what happened? Rick Ross and the whole thing with Drake. Y'all hear what's going on with these songs? Let's go.
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0: Oh, your president did it again. Offended a reporter who just did their job, asked him a question, but because he couldn't think of a lie on the spot, he had to, you know, offend her.
4: Why focus on all these projects right now?
5: You know why? Because I want to keep our country beautiful and safe. Beautiful also. The place was a disgusting place. And that's not what our country is about. Our country is about beauty, cleanliness, safety, great people, not a filthy capital. We're fixing up the reflecting pond to the Lincoln Memorial, the Washington Monument. And you say, why are you fixing it up? Because you can understand dirt maybe better than I can, but I don't allow it. This is one of the worst reporters. She's with ABC Fake News, and she's a horror show. She's saying, why would you bother fixing this up? Why would I bother taking 11 or 12 truckloads of filth out of the water in front of the Lincoln Monument? That's what made our country great. Beauty. A question like that is a disgrace to our country.
0: Oh, God.
1: Hey, man. That dude there, man. So sick of you.
6: Oh, boy.
0: I am, too.
6: It's never a dull day with that man.
1: It really ain't.
0: But we like one. This is the problem. America was just like one dull day.
6: Yeah.
0: We just looking for it.
6: He wake up turned on.
0: He does.
6: Like, he wake up. He get out the bed. He'd be like, what kind of havoc can I cause today?
0: If he wasn't president, he one of them kind of people you have to swing on. Swing on him hard.
6: Oh, for sure.
0: You really do because of his mouth.
6: Yeah.
0: He got a slick-ass mouth.
6: He would have a bunch of subs on Twitch, though. he'd have a bunch of subs because he stay in the news and headlines every day.
0: Man, I heard the dopest quote. They said China is just sitting by. Have you noticed you ain't hearing China say nothing about Iran and the United States? You know why? They said never interrupt your enemy when they're making mistakes or something like that.
6: They said we're going to let y'all sink y'all own battleship.
0: Yep. Right.
6: Literally.
0: Yeah. Never interrupt your enemy when he's making a mistake. You'd be like, okay, just go on, do what you do. Rick Ross, let's talk about this.
6: Rick Ross versus French Montana, the versus battle of the century, I think is what people are calling it.
7: Boy, if you don't...
6: I tried to sell it.
1: You almost got me.
6: I did watch it, and it was very good. I will say this, too. It got very petty at a certain point because Rick Ross actually performed a couple Drake songs while he was doing his verses.
7: He doesn't have a choice.
6: Exactly. He doesn't. But he did say that he wants Drake's music or vocals cut from his performances.
8: I want to do Ask Tomorrow music minus Drake vocals.
9: No, you can't do it right now.
8: So no Drake vocals.

0: What was the start of it?
1: With French, a verse taken out.
2: I think that's what it was.
1: Started the beef.
2: Yeah, I think that's what it was. Now, not only that, he called Drake Lil Man during the performance last night. He said, we will not be performing any of Lil Man's parts in my song.
0: Drake's album, Jocelyn. When is this album? Because I need it to drop hard.
2: Yeah. Iceman come out, I believe, next week.
0: If I'm Drake, you better come with it. Please. Yeah, come with it.
3: I think he is, though.
0: I do, too.
3: I really do.
2: He did an interview Rick Ross did recently. We'll have to play it later. But they asked him about the Iceman album, too.
0: Uh-huh. So
2: he spoke about it.
0: Okay. Yeah. Well, we'll get into that later. Also, finally, Victoria Monet. But I put that on my own mama, you know, that chick. I thought, so she's bisexual, right?
1: Yes. Very fluid. Now, she is saying that dating women, check this out, is worse
4: than dating men.
5: What? The girls do me dirty. Dirty.
0: Really?
5: Yeah.
6: I would always imagine that girls would be easier to manage.
5: Worse.
6: Maybe just bad picking.
5: Maybe. But also, like, girls, they don't really approach me seriously. They approach me, like, sensually. And I'm like, I would want it to be something more serious. I haven't really gotten that approach from many women. They're just like, oh, she's beautiful. She's attractive. Or like talking about my body. And
6: it's like a sexual thing.
5: Yeah. So maybe they don't take me seriously. But when I think of my next relationship, in my head, I think it might be a guy.
0: Wow, she has such a sexy voice.
1: I have a cool stat. You know what relationships are the highest divorce rate? Gay women. Do you know which ones have the lowest divorce rate? Gay men.
2: Oh, God.
1: Think about that.
0: No. No, clearly you have been.
1: Right? I heard a comedian say it, but it's a real stat.
2: It's on your mind.
0: I know.
1: It relates to the story.
0: Hey, so stupid. I know we are. That was so silly, but you leave yourself wide open for that one. All right. Coming up, we got $1,000 for you next. It's Dee Dee in the morning.
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0: Good Monday morning. It's Dee Dee. In the morning, we're all here. Jay Cruz, also comedian J.J. Williamson. Wow. And then I would be Dee Dee. Hey, listen, I need to find out from Trey G. What's trending with Trey?
1: Hey, the UFO ships, they are coming.
2: Boy.
1: The ships are on the way, people. The Pentagon, they have begun releasing new files on UFOs that they've collected throughout the years and decades.
2: Dee Dee. Oh,
3: wow. Vindication.
0: Vindication. Yeah, we're vindicated. For all of us who are, conspiracy theorists and who have believed in aliens, we told you it was real. Mm-hmm. Y'all didn't want to believe us. But guess what I'm here mad about? Hey, listen, those ain't the files we want, sir. We already knew that real. Yeah. We want the other real files that you're trying to hide. The Epstein files, okay? Where are they at? You released the wrong file.
1: Well, until then, just be happy that you finally got your UFO proof.
0: All right. Okay. We're vindicated.
2: Yeah, absolutely.
0: There you go. Now, let's vindicate our president. Release the files from the Epstein files.
1: Right. And vindicate those ladies.
0: And vindicate them ladies. Vindicate. Yep. If you're not in it, you get my point. If you claim you ain't did nothing, vindicate yourself and release the files.
2: There you go.
1: You ain't going to let the world forget.
0: I'm not. I told y'all, I'm like that meme that said he could start a nuclear war. Uh-huh. We going to climb up out of there green as I don't know what. Going what?
1: Where
0: the Epstein files?
4: Look, I'm going to be in my casket one. Before they close, I'm going to whisper. Let me see them too.
0: Let me see the Epstein files. Sorry. All right, hey, listen. Coming up, we got the five things you need to know to start your day. It's Dee Dee in the morning.
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7: Oh my God, Josh, can I try on your glasses?

0: Good morning. It's Dee Dee in the morning. Everybody is here. There is Jay Cruz, also Trey G, and comedian J.J. Williamson. Mm-hmm. Let's get right to the five things you need to know to start today on this Monday.
1: Number one. The five things you need to know right now on Dee Dee in the morning.
0: Oh, the Hunter virus is out here. The Hunter Hanta.
2: So I'm about to say, is it officially like Hunter? It ain't Hanta?
0: No. They called it Hanta on Thursday of last week, and by Friday they called it Hunter.
2: Hunter. We don't even know what to call it, let alone what it is.
0: I'm going to go with the Hunter virus.
2: All right.
0: Sounds a little bit more serious. I must talk with an accent when I talk about it.
2: Please
0: anyway,
2: don't.
0: Okay, I'll stop. Anyway, no, for real. They said some more Americans have tested positive for Hantavirus.
3: Overnight, the Department of Health and Human Services confirming an American passenger who was on that cruise ship at the center of a deadly Hantavirus outbreak has now tested positive for the virus. And another American is showing mild symptoms. They were among the 17 Americans on the cruise ship who were placed on an evacuation flight headed back to the U.S. overnight from Spain. Officials say the two were traveling in the plane's biocontainment units out of an abundance of caution.
0: Sheesh. All right. Now,
2: last week, they had said that the Hanta virus wasn't going to be spread the same, or it wasn't as serious as COVID-19.
4: Right, right.
2: Now, this week, it seems like it is.
0: It is to me, too, because you scaling walls almost get into a city to give people some help. Did y'all?
2: Right.
0: You know what I'm saying? Like, wait a minute.
2: Right.
0: You in hazmat suits dropping down from helicopters giving people stuff like, I don't want to touch you.
4: Right.
2: What is happening?
4: They parachuting in.
0: Yeah, to treat you. But then said, it ain't as serious as COVID.
4: I saw on the news where they say they knew about this virus, man. They claim they can get a hold on it. It won't spread like
0: But they hunt people down.
2: Wasn't there talk like last year? There was like maybe a Twitter account, or there was something that happened where they said that we were going to face another pandemic. Yeah. Even when we got out of like the World Health or started defunding the World Health Organization, didn't they say that there was going to be another virus?
0: Yeah, they knew it.
2: This might be it.
4: Oh, Lord. We're going to see. Well, ladies and gentlemen, let's talk about a little football. Let's talk about Shedeur Sanders, you know, the son of Deion Sanders. Now, he's in training camp, but he took time to go to his sister's graduation. Now, while he was at the graduation, he was trying to get his mom and dad, Deion, to reconcile in their day. But, well, I don't know how it went.
5: Why can't we all just get along?
6: That's a reason.
5: You put on the mask. So they don't see that he smiled, because my mama ain't here. You wanna hide his smile?
7: Don't tell me what education can't do. I got my dad and my mom in the same room. Look, how better can life get?
5: See, this is what family's about. We can share one elevator now.
8: Now we all about to separate.
6: Yep.
8: Nah, too much separation. I can feel it already.
0: That's right. Their divorce was real ugly.
4: It was real ugly. And from a future, couple of events that they've been together, it hasn't been too nice.
0: Right.
4: It hasn't been too nice. So, Shedeur, I think you're reaching on this one.
0: I
4: really do, man. Go on, move on.
2: It's progress. They was in the same room, suite.
0: Yeah.
2: They was in the same suite together at the graduation. So, that's progress.
4: It might be a little progress. We'll see.
2: That's progress.
4: Good luck.
2: Yeah.
4: Good luck to
2: Speaking
4: that.
2: Of progress, during beef, you know, Rick Ross and Drake, they have a little beef with each other. Mm-hmm. Well, now Rick Ross is kind of extending a little bit of an olive branch in sorts.
9: My shine. I don't want to see you lose. No real want to see you lose. That ain't what it's about. This culture, this game, this rap shit. This ain't what it's about. I don't want to see you lose. Real just want to see real shine together. Real come up together. You understand? When I was the number one in the rap game, I showed love. When French was on fire, he showed love.
10: Hold on now. We still on fire?
9: It's deeper than rap. I'm going to take a f*** with you the long way. Ain't no funny shit on this side.
4: Mm-hmm.
9: It's 1,000.
2: Yeah. Rick Ross said he just want to see Drake win. He said he just wants you to shine. No matter what we're going through, I still want the best for you.
4: You think he mean it?
0: Do you think that's what Rick said?
2: I think he mean it because he got an album coming out, and he want to sell some records.
0: Rick
2: Ross, he dropped an album last week, so he want to sell some records. Drake got an album coming out. Also, people squashing their beef. Kevin Hart and what's his name?
4: Cat Williams.
11: I saw it.
2: At the roast of Kevin Hart, they actually put their differences aside live on stage.
12: Me and this man have been at odds for years on years. You coming out here... Quite the
11: surprised with Kat. I can sit and I can watch you. I can laugh because I'm a f***ing fan first, okay? I'm a fan first. Kat, we have an opportunity in real time. This is live television to put our f***ing beef behind us. I am offering you an olive branch of peace. I want to be a brother. I want to be a friend. Kat, I want to move on. Can we move on, man? Can we move on?
0: That was nice.
11: Kat Williams, one time, ladies and gentlemen.
0: Was that sincere, too?
2: We got to talk about it.
0: Okay.
2: Yeah, we got to talk about it.
0: Listen, those right there are your five. Play our $1,000 minute game coming up here. Answer 10 questions correctly at 833-TALK-TO-DEEDEE.
2: That's 833-825.

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2: Pretty good ride for you to get started with this morning. Going to be keeping an eye on Augusta Road southbound, getting towards I-95 into Port Wentworth, though right now pretty wide open, no sign of any significant delays. And then over towards Pritchardville, South Carolina, we can expect to see some delays this morning over on Highway 46 eastbound, getting towards Okotie Highway, and then down towards town, I-516 eastbound, where we can expect to see some slight delays, getting past Veterans Parkway towards Abercorn Street. Another traffic update in minutes. I'm Zach Grizzle.
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0: Hey, good morning. It's Dee Dee in the morning. We're gonna get into our $1,000 minute game. We have as a contestant, but J. Cruz, Trey, and JJ. They say 40% of moms love eating this off their child's plate.
1: Applesauce.
0: No.
2: Ooh. French fries.
3: Ew.
0: No.
3: Yeah.
0: No, I ain't playing with no kids at French fries. Where they be sticking them up their nose.
1: What you talking about?
0: I would not eat no fry off no child's plate.
2: If it's
0: plate.
2: Your child.
0: Nah. Mm-mm.
2: You gave it life.
0: And you're still, even if it's stuck it up its nose,
1: you
0: you're going to
1: eat a nose French fry?
2: A what?
1: A nose.
2: No, I'm not going to necessarily pick that fry. I'm
0: you don't
2: just
0: know which one.
2: Saying.
0: You don't know which one that child
1: yeah,
0: had
1: like
0: up
1: every
0: the
1: single
0: nose.
1: Fry. In other words, he'll do it.
0: Huh?
1: He'll do it.
0: Yeah.
2: I mean, if I had to.
0: Well, he eats anything. That's right. Yeah.
1: Oh, my God.
2: All right.
0: You know, anybody know? Moms love to do this. They said about 40% of moms love to eat this off their child's plate.
1: Chicken nuggets?
0: No. I know that's right, Trey. No.
2: Boy, you can't get your
1: chicken
2: mind
1: tenders.
2: Off a tender, huh?
0: No. It is mac and cheese.
1: No.
0: Where y'all at? Mac and cheese.
2: Who wrote this stuff?
0: Right. Yeah, moms this? Like to eat their mac and cheese. They all, let me taste.
2: Oh, you don't think they stick that in their nose, in their ears?
0: They
2: and,
0: do, mac and cheese.
2: Stick it in their fingers.
0: No,
2: and
0: I
2: put
0: heard that one.
1: This is what they do with mac and cheese. They'll put it in their mouth, then they spit it back out.
0: Exactly.
1: I would not eat the mac
0: she
1: and cheese.
0: She trusts that.
1: No.
0: Let me tell you something. You know, I like steaks, right? And I like the fat around the steaks.
1: Oh,
0: I
1: yeah.
0: love
1: meat,
0: it.
1: Meat. Oh,
0: it's yeah. got the most flavor.
1: Yeah, for real.
0: And I'll be there with the husband. I'll be like, you want that fat? And then I'll look at him and go, you didn't chew it and drop it out, did you?
4: I like to cut my fat and then eat it with a piece of steak like that.
0: Yeah, a little bit of the steak.
4: A little bit of the steak.
0: A little bit of the fat.

0: Hey, good morning. Is this Christine?
1: Christine.
0: I wanted to make sure. Hi, Christine.
2: You all right, baby?
0: Yeah, that's my middle name, by the way. Yeah,
3: Christine.
1: Okay.
3: Well, Christine.
1: Hello,
0: yeah.
2: Yeah. Yeah. And Christine McGuire.
0: And my mother-in-law's name is Christine.
3: Oh, really?
4: Okay. That crazy car that kills people in that movie.
0: Yep. And my Christine. Mother likes to say that when we got married, you know, we both had Christ in our name because my husband's name is Christopher.
4: Oh, hell no.
3: That's the most mama sentence
0: ain't
3: ever.
0: Ain't it? She said, you guys are going to do good. You're going to stay married. Thanks, mama.
3: It's the most mama sentence ever.
0: Yeah, you hear that,
3: ever.
0: Christine? Don't make no sense. But let's get into it. Let's spin this wheel.
5: DJ. J. Cruz. JJ from The Sip.
6: Trey G. Trey G.
5: $20 bonus.
3: Hey, do your husband ever say, you the most important Christine in my life?
0: No, ever. Not ever. Never.
1: No.
3: What about your husband, Christine?
1: Oh, no.
0: No, you either?
1: No.
0: Okay.
3: All right. Well, not him. Let's get you some money, Christine. How about that?
4: Period.
3: I'm going to read you the 10 questions. See, if you don't know the answer, what you going to say, love?
1: Pass.
3: Pass. That's right. Then we're going to spin the block, answer it again, and we got to go fast. No hesitation, okay?
1: Okay.
3: Let's get some money. First question. How many hours of sleep do you get?
1: About six.
3: Do you like sleeping in cold or hot?
1: Cold.
3: The Grand Canyon is located in which state?
1: Colorado?
3: Uh-uh.
1: Oh, I'm way off then.
3: Pass. Which doctor specializes in women's reproductive health?
1: Gynecologist.
3: There you
4: Come
3: go.
4: On now.
3: How much is Chris Brown charging for meet and greets on tour?
1: Ooh. 2,000.
3: Uh-uh.
1: 3,000, 4,000, 5,000.
3: Uh-uh.
1: I don't know.
3: Uh-uh. Scarface Woods is the sister of which rapper?
1: Pass.
3: What was the third question I asked you? Number three.
1: Chris Brown's meet and greet.
3: Uh-uh. Mm-mm. Keep going.
1: Grand Canyon.
3: There you go. There you go. Who on the morning show is a former rapper?
1: J. Cruz?
3: There you go.
4: Yeah, yeah.
3: When it comes to the government, what does DOJ stand for? DOJ.
1: Department of Justice.
3: Come on, spell the word dystopian.
1: Who?
3: Dystopian.
1: I'm sorry. Right, I didn't hear.
0: It's okay. It's okay. Right. Six out of ten. What you missed was this one. Which the Grand Canyon is located in which state? Arizona.
4: Mm-hmm.
0: How much is Chris Brown charging for meet and greets on his next tour?
4: $2,500. Yeah.
0: Scarface Woods is the sister of which rapper? Glorilla. And dystopian is spelled D-Y-S-T-O-P-I-A-N. So.
1: Okay.
0: So, here's the deal. Guess what? You're going to get $10 for every correct answer. We added up that $60, right?
4: Mm-hmm.
0: But you spun the wheel and got an extra $20. $80.
3: Ooh, not bad at all.
0: $80. All right. Congratulations, Christine. You got to do me a favor, though. Before we give you this money, you got to actually tell everybody the show that gave you a shot at $1,000.
1: BB in the morning.
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3: Coquie said she's going to make her cousin mad. Is that right?
4: Yes. I'm going to tell her that I was joking with her baby daddy and we end up having sex.
3: Uh-oh. Hey. Let's call your cousin.
5: No.
4: Hey, cousin.
5: Hey.
4: I love you.
5: I love you too. What's wrong?
4: I've been keeping something from you. Like last month, I had went to your house and you wasn't there.
5: Mm-hmm.
4: But Sweet G was. And you know how I be playing with him, like, you know, like I'm.
5: What about him being there? What?
4: I said, you know how I be playing and flirting with him. You know, we be joking and stuff.
5: Yeah. I said, what about him being there?
4: I don't know how it happened, but it happened. We just ended up having sex at the door. Now my period late.
5: So what you trying to say?
4: Like I'm pregnant by Sweet G.
5: The day you ever call yourself trying to f*** with him or call yourself trying to be pregnant by him, bitch, you my cousin. I love you too. But baby, we're going to have to line some shit up.
4: I ain't no cousin, nothing.
5: Cause you got me fucked up, Coco. How could you do some shit like this? Girl, no, I'm not trying.

0: trying to hurry the fuck out and trying to do it on purpose or whatever. I'm not trying to hurry, Coco. I don't give a fuck. Like, where you at? Where you at anyways? Where you at?
1: I'm at Planned Parenthood.
0: Girl, you know what? You, I'm supposed to see you in a minute. I'll be at your house playing for
2: Velma,
0: your mom.
2: Nuki!
0: Something's called your mom and tell how such a whore you is, and I don't got time for
2: you. Velma, you on the man minute, girl.
0: Yeah, you better stop playing with me, Coco. You got me over here nervous and shaking. Girl, I'm on my way to you, cousin. Don't do that. You know how I am by him.
2: We know. Hey, Velma, we done figured out how you feel about little sweet G. Hey, Velma, you were like, you better not be pregnant with little sweet baby G.
0: No, but we ain't playing it like, no. I don't play that behind that one.
2: All right, I know that's right. What is it about him, Velma? What is it about him?
0: That's my man. He give me whatever I want. He please me get what. It's nothing in the world I couldn't ask him for that I couldn't get.
2: Coco hit us up. She said she was going to make you mad. It's all a joke. All right, y'all give it up for Coquise and her cousin.
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1: All righty. Good morning. It's Dee Dee in the morning. Guys, we got to get right into the hot topics because we must talk about Skip Bayless. He had made himself a new friend today. We got to tell you who that friend is. Here we go.
2: Tell me what they talking about.
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1: All right, you guys, so first we got to talk about Frontier Airlines. Did you see this? This is crazy. I guess somebody had gotten onto the runway in Denver, climbed over a fence and everything, and got hit by an airplane.
4: Fire trucks dispatched to the plane to put out the engine fire, and the pilot deciding to evacuate all the passengers out of the plane and onto the runway. That Frontier flight number 4345 was about to leave Denver for LAX when it apparently struck a person walking on the runway, causing an engine fire. The pilot quickly aborting the takeoff. We just got the dramatic tower tapes. Take a listen.
5: Tower Frontier 4345, we're stopping on the runway. We just hit somebody. We have an engine fire.
6: Do you know the souls on board?
5: We have 231 souls on board. There was an individual walking across the runway.
7: We've got smoke in the aircraft. We're going to evacuate on the runway.
8: I actually saw a video of it. And they, of course, they stop it just before they show the impact.
9: Right.
8: And it's like thermal video, too. But my goodness, I don't know what they were doing. It seemed like they were maybe like, I don't know, disoriented.
1: That's what I'm wondering.
8: They didn't know exactly where they were. And then they walked past and...
1: Well, they're also trying to figure out how somebody could just climb over the fence like that. Yeah.
8: Right.
1: You got all this security at the front while we trying to get through. Ain't nobody looking at the perimeter.
8: Right.
1: Is it perimeter?
8: Perimeter. It's all right.
1: What's the difference?
8: Yeah. Parameters. Parameter seems like, it's more so like the outside of something
1: or a
8: structure.
1: What's the perimeter?
8: The perimeter, it seems like it's the outside too.
1: I think
8: it's used contextually different.
1: I know. You know what? This dude over here.
9: Yeah.
8: For real.
9: Come back now.
1: What is he? Alexa Trey.
9: Tell us the difference.
1: You asked. Hey, let's talk about Kevin Hart.
8: Yeah, so the homie Kevin Hart, he actually was on a podcast over the weekend before the big roast of Kevin Hart took place on Netflix. And he was speaking about streamers and kind of how they stopped the money from coming in on a lot of these platforms.
10: What do advertisers pay for? Eyeballs.
9: Mm-hmm.
10: Where are advertisers now going to get eyeballs?
9: Streamers.
10: Because they're there for 12 hours. So if I can put up 5 advertising spots during a 12-hour stream with a person that's garnishing 250 to 300,000 live viewers that stay, well, you're surpassing TV.
9: Mm-hmm.
10: TV no longer gets that in real time because everybody's watching TV on demand, which is why advertising dollars are now going to streaming platforms to spend there. But now the streamers are compromising that business, and I'm putting a dent. So the business of YouTube, the business of Twitch and et cetera, is over $1 billion in ad revenue now. That money used to all just be at the studio. So the studios are like, what the man?
8: I can see that too, because a lot of those Twitch streamers, they have millions or like hundreds of thousands of views at one point, at one time. You know what I'm saying? That's millions over the course of so many days and hours. So I can see that.
1: How do you stream? Because I want to make some of that money.
8: You create either a Kick account or a Twitch account, and you can stream from those two platforms. And then what do you do
1: when you're streaming? Just sit there?
8: No. You have to do something entertaining, whether it be react to movies, whether it be react to music, whether it just be, I don't know, invite celebrities on. Mm-hmm. We can stream in here. We literally could do it.
1: I want to get on.
8: Yeah, we could set it up, stream it here, and then people can log on and see what we do. Now, they have access now, so they're going to see everything.
1: Okay. What that mean?
9: Everything. You got to be on your best behavior.
11: You can't just sit there sometimes, though.
1: Okay, I'll just sit there.
8: You're going to get 48 views.
1: All right, let's move on and talk about Skip Bayless.
9: My man Skip Bayless. Now, you know, him and Stephen A. Smith had a little beef back in the day, man. You know, they went their separate ways. They used to be on the show together. Well, Skip Bayless sat in on First Take, and you know what? He showed them love.
12: I was the driving force of this show back in its early days. I pushed to have this man be my permanent partner in 2012.
9: You did.
12: And after I left in 2016, this man became the driving force of this show. And I just want to say you've done a great job with it. I'm proud of you, man. And I do love you.
9: Love you too, my man. It's good to have you back.
12: But.
13: Yeah, exactly. The pleasantries are now over.
12: Okay, for 10 years, I have watched this man on television, and I don't know how many times I've said, you said what? I saw him say the other day, you've already elevated LeBron James all the way up to number 2 on your all-time list?
9: Yes.
13: Okay.
12: I have him at 9.
8: Crazy.
1: No, he didn't say 9.
9: Got him at 9.
8: He has Shaquille O'Neal in front of LeBron.
1: Oh, come Come on.
9: Yeah, Skip tripping.
8: Nah.
9: I can vouch for that. You tripping, Skip. Yeah. You skip too many people.
1: Yeah. All right. Hey, listen, there you go. Those right there are your hot topics. Coming up later, Ash Cash is here with the gift of financial wisdom on the way on this Money Making Monday. It's Dee Dee in the morning.
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16: Pretty good ride for you this morning now. Going to be keeping an eye there on Augusta Road southbound. Just a slight tap of the brakes. Getting towards I-95 now, but picking up speed once you're passing the interstate. Heading southbound into Port Wentworth. Also some slight delays for you. I-516 eastbound. You're tapping the brakes there. Getting past Veterans Parkway over towards Abercorn Street. And then up towards Pritchardville, South Carolina. Right now pretty wide open, though we can expect to see more delays on Highway 46 eastbound. Getting towards Okotie Highway in the coming moments. Another traffic update in minutes. I'm Zach Grizzle.
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9: For today, a mix of sun and clouds, there is a chance for a shower or thunderstorm this afternoon. Highs will be in the upper 80s. And tonight, mostly cloudy with showers or thunderstorms are possible. Lows in the lower 60s. That's your forecast. I'm WJCL 22 Storm Tracker meteorologist Jonathan Myers.
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0: tell you what's coming up. I got to find out what's trending with Trey. What you got?
1: Dee Dee, when I saw this come across my timeline, I said, I got to put this in the trending because I want to see how she going to react to it.
0: What is it?
1: One of your favorites has new music on the way.
0: What?
1: Prince.
0: What? Oh, yeah. He got vaults of music,
1: yeah,
0: they say.
1: Yeah, that's what they say, right? That's what they say. Well, somebody, a spokesperson for the estate of Prince, basically said a new original album could be on the way as early as this summer, is what they are saying. They're saying unheard music from the legendary singer could be on the way.
0: Now, I like it.
1: Do you want to hear some new music from Prince, or are you like, just leave it alone?
0: I would like to hear music.
1: You would like to hear it?
0: Yeah, I still do.
1: Interesting.
0: Yeah,
1: absolutely.
0: Yeah.
1: Interesting. I just feel like when people do that, how do you say it,
0: posthumously?
1: Yeah, I feel like a lot of critique comes behind that as well, though.
0: Yeah, but I think a lot of people, if you're a Prince fan,
1: yeah,
0: like we are, you kind of know that he has vaults and vaults of music, they say.
1: So. Yeah, you want to hear it, right?
0: Yeah, they said, I think he got about 20 years worth of albums or something like that.
1: Damn.
0: All right, y'all, listen, coming up later, Ash Cash is here with Money Making Mondays. 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

0: Cash Cash on right. Didi in the Morning.
1: I'm excited to talk about this. We got to talk about entrepreneurship real quick. Ash Cash, a lot of folks want to be entrepreneurs. If you look online on social media, they make it seem like everybody needs to be one. But please tell everybody the real deal, what it comes with it.
2: Yeah, look, let me tell you the real deal, right? The average business, right?
1: Mm-hmm.
2: Actually, 90% of businesses that start fail, right? First and foremost. And if you're that 10, you know, if you're part of that 10%, maybe 1% are profitable immediately.
1: Mm-hmm.
2: The other 99% of businesses, it takes time to be profitable as a business. And so a lot of people are watching the highlight reels and they're seeing everybody being successful as an entrepreneur. And they think that, all right, I'm going to start this business and I'm going to be successful immediately. When the truth of the matter is that, listen, it's going to take some time. Like, you have to be willing to put in work, and you have to be willing to know that this venture may succeed, it may not succeed, mm-hmm. but you got to be willing to keep pushing. That's why, like, a lot of times entrepreneurs make it seem like, hey, if you want to be an entrepreneur, you should quit your job. No, right? My brother Storm Leroy always says, your job is your first business partner.
1: Mm.
2: Hold on to that job. Start your business as a side hustle. Get to the point where your side hustle's making money, then, you know, make a decision to leave. But make sure that you understand that entrepreneur is not easy.
3: Listen, can I jump in? I'm never calling a job ever again. You are my business partner.
1: And that's good. That's the way to look at it, is that job is your business partner to help you get. Because let me tell you something. I see more people talking about entrepreneurship, wanting to own, to do this, but they don't seem to understand that, like you said, you ain't going to be making that kind of money immediately.
3: Mm-mm.
2: But you know what it is? I'm telling you, like I love social media, right? Because social media helps us spread our message so wide, but it also distorts reality.
1: I agree.
2: People, like, you turn on your social media and you see somebody successful, they're never going to show you the grind that they put in, right? All they're going to do is show you the highlight reel. So, like, podcasts, right? We see people starting podcasts every single day and we're like, oh my God, you know, Gillian Wallow just got $60 million or whatever they got, or this person just made millions of dollars. But yo, Wallow used to wake up in the rain every single, like, he used to wake up in the morning every single day and do videos, right? Like, he grind for like 3 years, like every single, I'm talking about 365 days, got paid no money, was getting paid like $1,000 to do speaking engagements. He was making no money, but he was consistent for so long that he built the audience, and it's the audience that got him paid. It's not really the talent. It's the audience, right? And he's talented, so I'm not saying he's not talented. Right. But it's the audience that gets you paid. So a lot of people don't know that, yo, are you willing? That's what you gotta ask yourself. Are you willing to do something over and over and over again, even if people don't recognize you, until you build an audience of consistency and then the money will come?
1: All right. Well, I like that, though. Me too, people have to understand that, and you just got to put in that grind, because everybody's expecting things to happen so fast, well, overnight.
4: And some of those podcasts will pop off from the jump. Just say
1: some
4: every blue moon sun will pop off. Do you recommend those people that does pop off go ahead and let their job go immediately, or should they keep that going until it's consistent?
2: Well, that's a great question, right? So this is what I would do, because there are podcasts that pop off. There's formulas that work that could immediately get you paid. My suggestion would be that you never, ever rely on your physical labor for money, right? Which means that if your podcast pops off and you're making a lot of money, take that money and invest it in something that gives you income, right? So that way, if you continue to make money, great. But if you stop making money, now you don't go back to working at Walmart, or now you don't fall from grace. Because that's another part that people don't talk about, right? Sometimes you're popular and you make you might be popular with no money. You may be popular with money. But now when you got to go back to a regular life, that is like humiliating, right?
4: Yeah.
2: And so you got to be able to say, you know what? While I'm making this money, I'm going to buy a property, an income producing property. I'm going to start a business. I'm going to do Turo. I'm going to do Airbnb, whatever it is that's going to give you income. Do that. So that way your money is making money for you, and you're not at a space where you have to rely on your talent to make money.
1: All right. Well, listen, you have a podcast yourself, very popular, very successful podcast. You got books and everything else. Let everybody know how they can watch your podcast and get your books and everything.
2: Yes, ma'am. 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My podcast, Inside the Vault with Ash Cash, is there. Books are available, everything.
1: Thank you, Ash Cash. Appreciate it. Y'all give it up, Mr. Ash Cash.
4: Ash Cash.
1: Didi in the morning. It's Didi in the morning on G100. It's time to bring that big energy to the Lowcountry. Our celebrity pickleball tournament is May 15th to 17th at the local Pickle in Bluffton. We don't care if you're a pro on the court or just coming to sport some athletic gear. We don't care. You just need to be there. Come for the games and shop this vendor village. You know we love to support local businesses. We want to see your face in the place. Get signed up right now by tapping the G100 app.
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6: is G100 Traffic.
7: Keeping track of a little bit of congestion this morning over on Augusta Road southbound. You're slowing down there, getting towards I-95, but picking up speed, passing the interstate, heading south into Port Wentworth, and then over towards Jimmy Deloge Parkway, eastbound and westbound, cramping up there, getting towards I-95. Also keeping eyes on delays now over towards Pritchardville, South Carolina. Highway 46 eastbound, you're slowing down there, getting towards Okotie Highway. Another traffic update in minutes. I'm Zach Grizzle.
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0: in the morning, and we appreciate you listening. We're all here. Now, we got a problem because Lil Fizz said something, and Trey G said, oh, it didn't start a war. Is that right?
1: Yeah. He did. He basically said that Pretty Ricky, he was sitting down with, what's his name, Cam Newton on his podcast. Uh-huh. Mm-hmm. And he was basically saying that Pretty Ricky was not on B2K's level.
0: Ooh.
1: Music and talent-wise.
0: Okay.
1: Music and talent-wise. Now, even though they just hopped off tour with each other, you know, with Bow Wow, Omarion, all of the guys, you know what I'm saying? Mm-hmm. There's a little bit of a conflict that me and Cruz have about this conversation.
2: Yeah, about who had the most hits. Who was the better group?
1: Now, Cruz, you say that Pretty Ricky actually was the better group out of the two.
2: What? I mean, I lived in the clubs, and I just feel like Pretty Ricky had that impact. When their songs came on, the clothes got wet.
1: Now, you know me. I got to make you prove your point. So, let's do it. How about this? Let's do a little versus between B2K and Pretty Ricky.
2: Oh.
1: How about that? Can we do that?
2: Are you serious?
1: Make that? I'm going to let you start it off. I'm so serious.
3: Now, who represents Pretty Ricky? J. Cruz.
2: I got to be the nasty group. Listen, you ain't in my weight class, cuz. Here we go. First one, I'm going to start you off with

0: just love that one.
1: Okay.
0: That
1: means, all right.
0: Hitting that hotline, no use to getting that hotline.
1: I was just about to say, he's singing flat as hell on this one. Shaka Khan would have called him out.
0: Oh, right.
1: But I'll tell you who wasn't singing flat, these boys right here. Let's go.

0: Okay. Stop playing with B2K like they won them boys.
1: B2K got that one.
2: Yes. Okay. Come on. That's crazy. I'll get a second vote later. All right, so this next third one, listen, it's all about your body. And I feel like Pretty Ricky knew what to do.

0: Diddy.
1: Now, this next one for B2K, this is going to speak to the real B2K R&B lovers.
2: Okay.
1: You have to really be an R&B B2K fan to appreciate one of their greatest album cuts. And it's talking about they girl.

0: Yes. And we ain't even got into the Omarion bag or nothing like that. We just doing strictly B2K.
1: I understand. Thank you for doing that. You got a little secret weapon. Okay, so for
2: right now, man, I gave B2K round one.
0: Okay.
2: I'm going to get Pretty Ricky round two.
3: I am too. I agree with
0: that. Damn it.
3: I agree with that.
0: I'm going to finish strong.
3: Although I'm feeling like B2K had better vocals. There's something about their vocals I'm liking.
1: Come on, yeah, but Pretty Ricky got that thing.
3: Okay.
1: You know what I'm saying?
3: What's your next one?
1: So this one might just shut it down. You might not even be able to play anything after I play this. Because he was all about girlfriends. But me, I just want to grind.

0: chill now.
1: JJ, lift her leg up.
0: Shut up. Oh. All right. Okay. Ooh. That's not a bad one. That's not a bad one. Cruz, I'm going to end it like this then. If you're going to end it with grinding on me, I'm going to end it like your next doctor's appointment. Bump, bump.

0: come on now.
1: How you feeling, Didi?
0: I'm telling you.
1: How you feeling, JJ?
0: I'm going to have to get out of the tie.
2: No, I'm going to go with that? This one right here, B2K.
0: You going to B2K on that one?
2: Pretty Ricky?
0: Yeah, I'm going to go tie on that one.
1: Come on.
2: Yeah.
1: We got to do it again.
2: I'm going to have to give it to B2K on this.
3: That would be a good millennial versus. I do believe that.
1: That would be a good
3: millennial versus. So they should set that one up.
1: All right,
2: thank you guys for that. Appreciate it, but I'm giving it to B2K. All right, it's Didi in the morning.
4: Pay attention, y'all.
5: G100.
6: Oh my God, Josh, can I try on your glasses?

0: Good morning. It's Dee Dee in the morning, guys. I saw something that was really, really nice. All right. So all the parents listening to the show today, certainly if you're an African-American parent, okay, you're going to be really proud right now. Yeah, you are. According to research from the University of Florida, black people show significantly more respect for their mothers than people from other demographic groups.
1: I believe that.
0: The study examined how African Americans interact with their mothers and found that black children demonstrate higher levels of respect for parental authority, stronger listening behaviors, and less defiant conduct compared to their white and Latino peers. They said this pattern continues into adulthood, which really, let me tell y'all what it is. We're scared of our parents. Okay?
2: Damn right.
0: Our mothers, oh my God, mothers and grandmamas don't play. They don't play at all.
2: They shook us up when we was newborns. they yell at you then. Yell, cry again. That was it.
3: I feel like debating this a little bit. Latino parents, we're scared of our parents too.
4: I ain't gonna say that y'all not. I think that that probably is the case. But I do think also too, a lot of times Latino parents, especially with the son, they baby them a lot. They become entitled.
3: Okay, with the son, moms do love their sons a little.
0: Hold on. Here's what they're saying about black boys. They say black boys learn that their mothers are the anchors of the family, the ones who sustain them through hardship and protect them from the world that won't.
4: Sure.
0: Black girls learn that their mothers are examples of strength, resilience, and the standard by which they should measure themselves.
4: Yeah. And you know what's funny about a black mom when it comes to their sons and their daughters? Mm. They will do all of that, what you just said. And then they'll also turn around and be their biggest hater.
3: At the same time.
4: At the same damn time.
0: Yeah.
4: They would. They

0: Off the air. All right, listen, coming up in our Hot Topics, y'all, we got to talk about the NBA owner now who is being extorted. Have y'all heard about this? We'll tell you on the way. It's Didi in the Morning.
1: One more reason.
2: More of Didi in the Morning is coming up.
1: Turn it up.
2: On G100. Savannah.

0: Okay, wow. Good morning. It's Dee Dee in the morning, and everybody is here. J. Cruz, also Trey G, and comedian J.J. Williamson.
1: Yes.
0: Guys, we got to get into our hot topics. One of the reasons why, we got to talk about the owner. The NBA owner caught in a sextortion case.
2: Sextortion. I love that word.
0: Yes, we got to tell you who it is. Here we go.
3: If you're talking about it, Dee Dee's talking about it. Hot Topics on Dee Dee in the morning.
0: Y'all saw who it is, the NBA owner?
1: Yeah, I think his name is, he's the co-owner of the Milwaukee Bucks. Mm. I think his name is Wesley Eating.
0: Mm.
1: Yeah, man, he's got to go to court, man, about extortion.
4: This morning, the billionaire co-owner of the Milwaukee Bucks, Wesley Edens, is at the center of a so-called sextortion case

0: after his former romantic partner allegedly tried to blackmail him for more than $1 billion.
1: Nothing is a secret. You know, it's the chattiest business in the world.
0: Prosecutors claim months after they began a relationship, Lowe wrote Edens claiming she'd been mentally incapacitated when they had sex, saying her home has cameras. She allegedly threatened to release compromising pictures of him. Prosecutors say Edens denied Lowe's allegations but agreed to settle with her for $6.5 million. But they say Lowe later demanded more than $1 billion. Prosecutors say during the investigation, FBI agents found a phone in Lowe's apartment with images of Edens' face edited onto another man's body. A month later, she was arrested trying to board a flight to China. She's pleaded not guilty to blackmail and destruction of records. Edens is not commenting, but he is expected to testify at the upcoming trial.
2: All right.
3: Yeah.
2: What can you say?
3: Yeah, what can you say?
2: By the way, that's courtesy of ABC News. Now, I'm tired from listening to that story. That's the only thing I can say. I'm tired. I'm just tired.
3: Yeah.
2: And that girl sure did do a lot, and he didn't recognize. I mean, this is just, I don't know.
4: A lot of the seediness of a lot of these high-profile, high-powerful people is coming to light because they're keeping the wrong people around.
2: They really are.
4: And folks are becoming really opportunistic.
2: Yeah, yeah.
4: Yeah.
2: And for the things that they want, and they think that their money can get them, can buy them, too.
4: Exactly. Exactly.
2: But it ain't buying your way out of some of these horrible headlines now.
3: What you talking about?
4: Big facts. Stephon Diggs was the same way with his whole little situation. Yeah. So maybe they'll start learning some.
2: You know, what would they used to say? Some of you men just need to settle down. You get all that, just settle down, get married, stick to one girl.
4: You know what I like that? What are the women doing?
5: Get yourself a good six, strong seven.
2: Yep.
5: And picket just fence, average house, relax.
2: Keep it simple.
4: Damn.
2: Hey, let's talk about Kevin Hart. I guess they said him and who?
3: Cat Williams. Yeah, man. They squashed their beef. You know, Kevin Hart had his roast last night on Netflix. It was amazing.
5: Mm-hmm.
3: When I say sold out, sold out. Well, he had a special guest there. It was Cat Williams. And you know what? They squashed their beef.
6: Me and this man have been at odds for years on years. You coming out here, quite the surprise. But Cat, I can sit and I can watch you. I can laugh because I'm a fucking fan first. Okay? I'm a fan first. Cat, we have an opportunity in real time. This is live television to put our beef behind us. I am offering you an olive branch of peace. I want to be a brother. I want to be a friend. Cat, I want to move on. Can we move on, man? Can we move on? Cat Williams, one time, man. Gentlemen.
3: Yeah, man. So they so-called squash day beef and everything.
2: I love that. Okay, so wait. So Kevin said that to Cat Williams. What did Cat Williams say back?
3: He didn't say nothing back. He just gave him a hug. He shook his shoulders a little bit because Kevin Hart asked him, can we squash it? He asked him again. Cat never responded.
2: Really?
3: He didn't say yay or nay.
5: He shook his hand.
3: They gave a hug, but it was still a little hesitant to me.
2: But Cat was there to roast him?
3: No. Came in there and roasted him, and he did a good job. I mean, he was a surprise guest and everything. He talked about it.
7: I'm surprised they invited me. That's how little star power you have. They had to start inviting your enemies. I said, I hate him. They said, come anyway. Kevin and I had beef. And I'll tell you what. Because privately, this motherfucker stole everything from me. Before he saw my act, he was a 6'3" white man. Kevin only has one rule in his movies. No N-word. And that N-word is no. It's never. He said it, never ever. Scary Movie 3, Ride Along, Night School, Get Hard. I turned down all of them because I was not comfortable being a coon. Went right behind me for the same price. If you're going to see a Kevin Hart movie, do yourself a favor, see it in a black theater so you can hear words like, I want my motherfucking money back. And I want my money back too. Or this is some bullshit, I want my money back. Even The Rock can't save your ass.
4: Yeah. Look, they were saying Cat Williams was talking from the heart.
3: I think so, too.
4: Damn a roast.
3: Now, if you really paid attention to Kevin Hart, he did a lot of smiling, but he made sure he paid attention to some of the remarks Cat was saying.
2: Really?
3: Just in case he went over the top.
2: Okay.
3: So, wow. Yeah. So, I don't know how squashed that beef is really.
2: All right, everybody. There you go. The Army Theory is what your hot topics are. Coming up, we're going to talk to a member of the funniest family in comedy. Yep. Marlon Wayans is in the building. He's on the way. It's Dee Dee in the morning.
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9: is G100 Traffic. Keeping an eye on congestion as you're making your way southbound into town there on Augusta Road. You're slowing down there, getting towards I-95, but picking up speed once you're past the interstate, heading south into Port Wentworth, then over towards Pritchardville, South Carolina. Delays forming now on Highway 46 eastbound, getting past Plantation Drive, over towards Oconee Highway, up towards Hardyville, Highway 278 eastbound. Slowing down there between I-95 over towards Lakeside Boulevard. Another traffic update in minutes. I'm Zach Grizzle.
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33: From the WJCL Storm Tracker Weather Center.
34: 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Weather, what you know about that?
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36: For today, a mix of sun and clouds, there is a chance for a shower or thunderstorm this afternoon. Highs will be in the upper 80s. And tonight, mostly cloudy with showers or thunderstorms are possible. Lows in the lower 60s. That's your forecast. I'm WJCL 22 Storm Tracker meteorologist Jonathan Myers.
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0: Good morning. It's Dee Dee in the morning on this Monday, May 11th. Looking for Trey right now. Trey G to find out what's trending. What you got?
1: Hey, you know, even though Lotto is with child, she is still finding time to tweet. She was on her ex account over the weekend, and she said, 529, my retirement album. Thank you for everything, is what she had to say. So she basically is saying that this album is going to be her last. I feel like she's being a little dramatic.
2: How many albums?
1: Maybe three.
3: Maybe. Okay.
1: Yeah, maybe three. But Big Mama say she tired. She got a baby to take care of now, too. And they allegedly say that the baby daddy, of course, is 21 Savage.
0: Oh, so, yeah.
1: Yeah, that's the biggest part about it.
0: All right, let's hope that baby.
1: Great conversation.
0: Let's hope that baby look like her pretty butt.
3: Three albums in your retirement?
0: What'd I say?
1: Yeah.
0: I said I just want the baby to look like her because she's so pretty.
1: Oh, 21 is a handsome fellow. You take
0: Let me tell everybody something right now. Coming up, guess what? Coming up, we're going to talk to a member of the funniest family in comedy. Marlon Wayans is in the building, everybody. Ooh. On the way to Dee Dee in the morning.
4: Ring, ring. Who the f*** is that? It's a 911 number, so you know it knows that.

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1: I'm excited to talk about this. We got to talk about entrepreneurship real quick. Ash Cash, a lot of folks want to be entrepreneurs. If you look online on social media, they make it seem like everybody needs to be one. But please tell everybody the real deal, what it comes with it.
2: Yeah, look, let me tell you the real deal, right? The average business, right?
1: Mm-hmm.
2: Actually, 90% of businesses that start fail, right? First and foremost. And if you're that 10, you know, if you're part of that 10%, maybe 1% are profitable immediately.
1: Mm-hmm.
2: The other 99% of businesses, it takes time to be profitable as a business. And so a lot of people are watching the highlight reels and they're seeing everybody being successful as an entrepreneur. And they think that, all right, I'm going to start this business and I'm going to be successful immediately. When the truth of the matter is that, listen, it's going to take some time. Like, you have to be willing to put in work, and you have to be willing to know that this venture may succeed, it may not succeed, mm-hmm. but you got to be willing to keep pushing. That's why, like, a lot of times entrepreneurs make it seem like, hey, if you want to be an entrepreneur, you should quit your job. No, right? My brother Storm Leroy always says, your job is your first business partner.
1: Mm.
2: Hold on to that job, start your business as a side hustle. Get to the point where your side hustle's making money, then, you know, make a decision to leave. But make sure that you understand that entrepreneur is not easy.
3: Yeah. Listen, can I jump in? I'm never calling a job ever again. You are my business partner.
1: Ah! And that's good. That's the way to look at it, is that job is your business partner to help you get. Because let me tell you something. I see more people talking about entrepreneurship, wanting to own, to do this, but they don't seem to understand that, like you said, you ain't going to be making that kind of money immediately.
3: Mm-mm.
2: But you know what it is? I'm telling you, like I love social media, right? Because social media helps us spread our message so wide, but it also distorts reality.
1: I agree.
2: People, like, you turn on your social media and you see somebody successful, they're never gonna show you the grind that they put in, right?
1: Right.
2: All they're gonna do is show you the highlight reel. So, like, podcasts, right? We see people starting podcasts every single day, and we're like, oh my God, you know, Gillian Wallow just got $60 million or whatever they got, or this person just made millions of dollars, but yo, Wallow used to wake up in the rain every single, like, he used to wake up in the morning every single day and do videos, right? Like, he grind for like 3 years, like every single, I'm talking about 365 days, got paid no money, was getting paid like $1,000 to do speaking engagements. Mm. He was making no money, but he was consistent for so long that he built the audience, and it's the audience that got him paid. It's not really the talent. It's the audience, right? And he's talented, so I'm not saying he's not talented. Right. But it's the audience that gets you paid. So a lot of people don't know that, yo, are you willing? That's what you gotta ask yourself. Are you willing to do something over and over and over again, even if people don't recognize you, until you build an audience of consistency, and then the money will come?
1: Mm. All right. Well, I like that, though.
3: Too,
1: people have to understand that, and you just got to put in that grind, because everybody's expecting things to happen so fast, well, overnight.
4: And some of those podcasts will pop off from the jump. Just say every blue moon sun will pop off. Do you recommend those people that does pop off go ahead and let their job go immediately, or should they keep that going until it's consistent?
2: Well, that's a great question, right? So this is what I would do, because there are podcasts that pop off. There's formulas that work that could immediately get you paid. My suggestion would be that you never, ever rely on your physical labor for money, right? Which means that if your podcast pops off and you're making a lot of money, take that money and invest it in something that gives you income, right? So that way, if you continue to make money, great. But if you stop making money, now you don't go back to working at Walmart, or now you don't fall from grace. Because that's another point that people don't talk about, right? Sometimes you're popular and you make like you might be popular with no money. You may be popular with money. But now when you got to go back to a regular life, that is like humiliating, right?
4: Yeah.
2: And so you got to be able to say, you know what? While I'm making this money, I'm going to buy a property, an income producing property. I'm going to start a business. I'm going to do Toro. I'm going to do Airbnb, whatever it is that's going to give you income. Do that. So that way your money is making money for you, and you're not at a space where you have to rely on your talent to make money.
1: All right. Well, listen, you have a podcast yourself, very popular, very successful podcast. You got books and everything else. Let everybody know how they can watch your podcast and get your books and everything.
2: Yes, ma'am. 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
1: Thank you, Ash Cash. Appreciate it. Y'all give it up, Mr. Ash Cash.
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1: Didi in the morning.
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9: is G100 Traffic.
10: Give you an eye congestion as you're making your way southbound into town there on Augusta Road. You're slowing down there getting towards I-95, but picking up speed once you're past the interstate heading south into Port Wentworth, then over towards Pritchardville, South Carolina. Delays forming now on Highway 46 eastbound, getting past Plantation Drive over towards Oakney Highway, up towards Hardyville, Highway 278 eastbound, slowing down there between I-95 over towards Lakeside Boulevard. Another traffic update in minutes. I'm Zach Grizzle.
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0: morning. It's Dee Dee in the morning, and we appreciate you listening. And we're all here. Now, we got a problem because Lil Fizz said something, and Trey G said, oh, it didn't start a war. Is that right?
1: Yeah. He did. He basically said that Pretty Ricky, he was sitting down with, what's his name, Cam Newton on his podcast. Uh-huh. Mm-hmm. And he was basically saying that Pretty Ricky was not on B2K's level.
0: Ooh.
1: Music and talent-wise.
0: Okay.
1: Music and talent-wise. Now, even though they just hopped off tour with each other, you know, with Bow Wow, Omarion, all of the guys, you know what I'm saying? Mm-hmm. There's a little bit of a conflict that me and Cruz have about this conversation.
2: Yeah, about who had the most hits. Who was the better group?
1: Now, Cruz, you say that Pretty Ricky actually was the better group out of the two.
2: What? I mean, I lived in the clubs, and I just feel like Pretty Ricky had that impact. When their songs came on, the clothes got wet.
1: Now, you know me. I got to make you prove your point. So, let's do it. How about this? Let's do a little versus between B2K and Pretty Ricky.
2: Oh.
1: How about that? Can we do that?
2: Are you serious?
1: Can we make that? I'm going to let you start it off. I'm so serious.
3: Now, who represents Pretty Ricky? J. Cruz.
1: J. Cruz represents B2K.
2: I got to be the nasty group. Listen, you ain't in my weight class, cuz. Here we go. First one, I'm going to start you off with

0: just love that one.
1: Okay.
0: That
1: yeah. All right. Yeah, all right.
0: Hitting that hotline, no use to get that hotline.
1: Okay. I was just about to say, he's singing flat as hell on this. Shaka Khan would have called him out.
2: Right, right.
1: But I'll tell you who wasn't singing flat, these boys right here.

0: Come on. Okay. Stop playing with B2K like they wasn't them boys.
1: B2K got that one.
0: Yes.
2: Okay. Come on. Those two, that's crazy. Yeah, I'll get a second vote later. All right, so this next third one, listen, it's all about your body. And I feel like Pretty Ricky knew what to do with a woman.

0: got you, Diddy.
1: Now, this next one for B2K, this is going to speak to the real B2K R&B lovers.
2: Okay.
1: You have to really be an R&B B2K fan to appreciate one of their greatest album cuts. And it's talking about they grew.

0: Yes. And we ain't even got into the Omarion bag or nothing like that. We just doing strictly B2K.
1: I understand. Thank you for doing that because you got a little secret weapon. Okay, so
2: far, right now, man, I gave B2K round one.
0: Okay.
2: Mm-hmm. I'm going to get Pretty Ricky round two.
3: I am too. I agree with that.
1: Damn it.
3: I agree with that.
0: I'm going to finish strong.
3: Go ahead, I'm feeling like B2K had better vocals. There's something about their vocals I'm liking.
1: Come on, yeah, but Pretty Ricky got that thing.
3: Okay.
1: You know what I'm saying?
3: What's your next one?
1: So this one might just shut it down. You might not even be able to play anything after I play this because he was all about girlfriends. But me, I just want to grind.
4: In the club in the corner.
0: Ew.
4: JJ, I know you would.
0: Come on now.
4: JJ, lift her leg up.
0: Shut up. All right. Okay.
2: Ooh.
0: That's not a bad one. That's not a bad one. Cruz, I'm going to end it like this then. If you're going to end it with grinding on me, I'm going to end it like your next doctor's appointment. Bump, bump, bump.

0: come on now.
1: How you feeling, Didi?
0: I'm telling you.
1: How you feeling, JJ?
0: I'm going to have to get that with a tie.
2: Where you going with that? This one right here, B2K.
0: You going B2K on that one?
2: Pretty Ricky.
0: I'm going to go tie on that one.
3: Come on.
1: We got to do it again.
2: I'm going to have to give it to B2K on this.
4: That would be a good millennial versus. I do believe that.
1: That would be a good
4: millennial versus. So they should set that one up next.
2: All right, thank you guys for that. Appreciate it, but I'm giving it to B2K. All right, it's Didi in the morning.
5: Z100.

0: Happy in the morning, guys. I saw something that was really, really nice. All right, so all the parents listening to the show today, certainly if you're an African-American parent, okay, you're going to be really proud right now. Yeah, you are. According to research from the University of Florida, black people show significantly more respect for their mothers than people from other demographic groups.
1: I believe that.
2: I believe that.
0: The study examined how African Americans interact with their mothers and found that black children demonstrate higher levels of respect for parental authority, stronger listening behaviors, and less defiant conduct compared to their white and Latino peers.
1: Yeah.
0: They said this pattern continues into adulthood, which really, let me tell y'all what it is. We're scared of our parents. Okay?
1: Damn right.
0: Our mothers, oh my God, mothers and grandmamas don't play. They don't play at all.
1: They shook us up when we was newborns. they yell at you then. Yell, cry again. That was it.
3: I feel like debating this a little bit. Latino parents, we're scared of our parents too.
2: I ain't gonna say that y'all are not. I think that probably is the case. But I do think also too, a lot of times Latino parents, especially with the son, they baby them a lot. They become entitled.
3: Okay, with the son, moms do love their sons a little.
0: Well, hold on. Here's what they're saying about black boys. They say black boys learn that their mothers are the anchors of the family, the ones who sustain them. I said sustain them through hardship and protect them from the world that won't.
2: Sure.
0: Black girls learn that their mothers are examples of strength, resilience, and the standard by which they should measure themselves.
2: Yeah. Mm. And you know what's funny about a black mom when it comes to their sons and their daughters? Mm. They will do all of that, what you just said.

0: couple.
1: Yeah.
0: Off the air. All right, listen, coming up in our Hot Topics, y'all, we got to talk about the NBA owner now who is being extorted. Have y'all heard about this? We'll tell you on the way. It's Dee Dee in the Morning.
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4: Regulators. We regulate any stealing of his property. We're damn good, too. But you can't be any geek off the street. Gotta be handy with the steel if you know what I mean. Earn your keep.

0: Okay, wow. Good morning. It's Dee Dee in the morning, and everybody is here. Jay Cruz, also Trey G, and comedian J.J. Williamson.
1: Yes.
0: Guys, we've got to get into our hot topics. One of the reasons why we got to talk about the owner. The NBA owner caught in a sextortion case.
2: Sextortion. I love that word.
0: Yes, we got to tell you who it is. Here we go.
3: If you're talking about it, Dee Dee's talking about it. Hot topics on Dee Dee in the morning.
0: Y'all saw who it is, the NBA owner?
1: Yeah, I think his name is, he's the co-owner of the Milwaukee Bucks. Mm. I think his name is Wesley Eating.
0: Mm.
1: Yeah, man, he's got to go to court, man, about extortion.
4: This morning, the billionaire co-owner of the Milwaukee Bucks, Wesley Edens, is at the center of a so-called sextortion case after his former romantic partner allegedly tried to blackmail him for more

0: than $1 billion.
1: Nothing is a secret. You know, it's the chattiest business in the world.
0: Prosecutors claim months after they began a relationship, Lowe wrote Edens claiming she'd been mentally incapacitated when they had sex, saying her home has cameras. She allegedly threatened to release compromising pictures of him. Prosecutors say Edens denied Lowe's allegations but agreed to settle with her for $6.5 million. But they say Lowe later demanded more than $1 billion. Mm. Prosecutors say during the investigation, FBI agents found a phone in Lowe's apartment with images of Edens' face edited onto another man's body. A month later, she was arrested trying to board a flight to China. Mm. She's pleaded not guilty to blackmail and destruction of records. Edens is not commenting, but he is expected to testify at the upcoming trial.
2: All right.
3: Yeah.
2: What can you say?
3: Yeah, what can you say?
2: By the way, that's courtesy of ABC News. Now, I'm tired from listening to that story. That's the only thing I can say. I'm tired. I'm just tired. Yeah. And that girl sure did do a lot, and he didn't recognize. I mean, this is just, I don't know.
4: A lot of the seediness of a lot of these high-profile, high-powerful people is coming to light because they're keeping the wrong people around.
2: They really are.
4: And folks are becoming really opportunistic.
2: Yeah, yeah.
4: Yeah.
2: And for the things that they want, and they think that their money can get them, can buy them.
4: Exactly.
2: Too.
4: Exactly.
2: But it ain't buying your way out of some of these horrible headlines now.
3: What you talking about?
4: Right. Stephon Diggs was the same way with his whole little situation. Yeah. So maybe they'll start learning some.
2: You know, what would they used to say? Some of you men just need to settle down. You get all that, just settle down, get married, stick with one girl.
4: You know what I like that? What are the women doing?
5: Didi, get
4: what
5: yourself
4: are the women doing?
5: A good six, strong seven.
2: Yep.
5: And picket just fence, average house, relax.
2: Keep it simple.
4: Damn.
2: Hey, let's talk about Kevin Hart. I guess they said him and who?
3: Cat Williams. Yeah, man. They squashed their beef. You know, Kevin Hart had his roast last night on Netflix. It was amazing. Mm-hmm. When I say sold out, sold out. Well, he had a special guest there. It was Cat Williams. And you know what? They squashed their beef.
6: Me and this man have been at odds for years on years. You coming out here, quite the surprise, but Cat, I can sit and I can watch you. I can laugh because I'm a fan first, okay? I'm a fan first. Cat, we have an opportunity in real time. This is live television to put our beef behind us. I am offering you an olive branch of peace. I want to be a brother. I want to be a friend. Cat, I want to move on. Can we move on, man? Can we move on? Cat Williams, one time, ladies and gentlemen.
3: Yeah, man. So they so-called squash day beef and everything.
2: I love that. Okay, so wait. So Kevin said that to Cat Williams. What did Cat Williams say back?
3: He didn't say nothing back. He just gave him a hug. He shook his shoulders a little bit because Kevin Hart asked him, can we squash it? He asked him again. Cat never responded.
2: Really?
3: He didn't say yay or nay.
5: He shook his hand.
3: They gave a hug, but it was still a little hesitant to me.
2: But Cat was there to roast him?
3: No. Came in there and roasted him, and he did a good job. I mean, he was a surprise guest and everything. He talked about it.
7: I'm surprised they invited me. That's how little star power you have. They had to start inviting your enemies. I said, I hate him. They said, come anyway. Kevin and I had beef, and I'll tell you why. Because privately, this motherfucker stole everything from me. Before he saw my act, he was a 6'3" white man. Kevin only has one rule in his movies. No N-word. And that N-word is no. It's never said it, never ever. Scary Movie 3, Ride Along, Night School, Get Hard. I turned down all of them because I was not comfortable being a coon. Went right behind me for the same price. If you're going to see a Kevin Hart movie, do yourself a favor, see it in a black theater so you can hear words like, I want my motherfucking money back. And I want my money back too. Or this is some bullshit, I want my money back. Even The Rock can't save your ass.
4: Yeah. Look, they were saying Cat Williams was talking from the heart.
3: I think so too.
4: Damn, a roast.
3: Now, if you really paid attention to Kevin Hart, he did a lot of smiling, but he made sure he paid attention to some of the remarks Cat was saying.
2: Really?
3: Just in case he went over the top.
2: Okay.
3: So, wow. Yeah. So, I don't know how squashed that beef is really.
2: All right, everybody. There you go. The Right Theory is what your hot topics are. Coming up, we're going to talk to a member of the funniest family in comedy. Yep. Marlon Wayans is in the building. He's on the way. It's Dee Dee in the morning.
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9: is G100 Traffic.
10: A little bit of congestion for you this morning in spots, including over on Highway 29 eastbound. That's Lafayette Parkway. You're tapping the brakes, passing Panther Way, over towards Morgan Street, Highway 27. Then on Highway 27, a little bit of congestion in your north and southbound lanes there.
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27: 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Weather, what you know about that?
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29: For today, a mix of sun and clouds. There is a chance for a shower or thunderstorm this afternoon. Highs will be in the upper 80s. And tonight, mostly cloudy with showers or thunderstorms are possible. Lows in the lower 60s. That's your forecast. I'm WJCL 22 Storm Tracker meteorologist Jonathan Myers.
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0: Good morning. It's Dee Dee in the morning on this Monday, May 11th. Looking for Trey right now. Trey G to find out what's trending. What you got?
1: Hey, you know, even though Lotto is with child, she is still finding time to tweet. She was on her ex account over the weekend, and she said, 529, my retirement album. Thank you for everything, is what she had to say. So she basically is saying that this album is going to be her last. I feel like she's being a little dramatic.
2: How many albums?
1: Maybe three.
3: Maybe. Okay.
1: Yeah, maybe three. But Big Mama say she tired. She got a baby to take care of now, too. And they allegedly say that the baby daddy, of course, is 21 Savage.
0: Oh, so, yeah.
1: Yeah, that's the biggest part about it.
0: All right, let's hope that baby.
1: Great conversation.
0: Let's hope that baby look like her pretty butt.
3: Three albums in your retirement?
0: What'd I say?
1: Yeah.
0: I said I just want the baby to look like her because she's so pretty.
1: Oh, 21 is a handsome fellow. You take
0: Let me tell everybody something right now. Coming up, guess what? Coming up, we're going to talk to a member of the funniest family in comedy. Marlon Wayans is in the building, everybody. Ooh. On the way to Dee Dee in the morning.
4: One more reason.
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0: Station.
1: I used to think about immature things. 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Do you want me? Are you gonna call me like you said you would? Is this really your real phone number?

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Zodiac sign, it must be a Gemini moon, cause we about to go half. Mistakenly, nobody been in a bag, but how many bodies done been in her bag?

0: It's Dee Dee in the morning, and guys, we got a problem on the show. We have a father here, a father of someone on the show.
1: Okay.
0: And this father of someone on the show, he loves somebody else on the show.
1: Mm. Oh, really?
0: A lot.
1: Yeah.
0: A lot. Trey, tell everybody about your daddy.
1: Yeah, you know, we all run into people out on the streets, right, mm-hmm. with their favorites on the show. Some right. people walk up to me, I love JJ, right. I love Dee Dee, I love Cruz. Right. You know what I'm saying? Well, you would expect that your own people would love you.
2: on the show. At least first.
0: My sister, she listens every day, and she's like, oh, my God, what you guys did was so funny, and the way you said, yeah. my sister loves me.
1: Love bragging on you, don't
0: she? Hold on, JJ, your sister loves Nita. What? Loves you.
3: That's my new bodyguard.
0: Yeah. She is. Nita, don't let nobody talk about JJ. I mean, she loves her brother on the radio.
1: 100%
0: you know
1: believe
0: I mean?
1: It. That's yeah. how it should be.
0: And you know what? J. Cruz's son, Gino, loves that his daddy's on the radio. Supports him like crazy.
1: That's how it should be.
0: It should be.
1: Exactly how it should be. Now, my dad, uh-huh. my dad loves the hell out of JJ.
0: Ouch! Ouch.
1: Is that right?
0: Hold on a second.
1: Yes.
0: Facts. Damn.
4: Over you?
1: Yes, over me. He will call me any time of the day. Just brag about how he heard JJ on the radio. Hey,
4: and
1: man,
4: I'm
1: proud. Telling my coworker how funny JJ was earlier today.
0: No, Trey.
1: I cannot make this up, bro. I had to record him at this point. Because JJ, of course, you had your comedy special the other
3: Correct.
1: Night, right? You
3: yes.
1: had your comedy special.
0: He taped, yeah.
1: Yeah, yeah, he taped his comedy special. And I'm hosting these, like, comedy house parties that right. I'm posting on my Instagram.
0: He didn't try to compare your comedy house parties to his special.
1: Not only did he try to compare it.
0: No, Trey.
1: But he called it love. And that's where we have our discrepancy at. Check this out. Just listen for yourself.
5: You said what?
6: I said you trying to do your stand-up comedy. I said, well, then with what you were telling Dee about your time.
5: Not me trying to do my little stand-up comedy. Boy, you disrespectful, ain't you? That man say, I see you trying to do your little stand-up comedy. You laughing a little hard, ain't you?
6: I'm gonna
5: say
6: that you trying to do whatever. I said, you trying to do your little stand up comedy.
5: You done said it again.
6: It's
5: the third time you done said
6: I'm
5: it, man.
6: Just, I'm just saying, I don't mean it like that. I'm just saying, I said, you trying to do your little stand up comedy.
5: Yeah, I appreciate it. But yes, I get what you're saying. I get what you're saying. JJ's show was really good. It was really good.
6: I'm giving your props, man.
5: Not talking about some your little stand-up comedy.
6: Well, you're speaking of, I said you do a stand-up comedy.
5: Yeah, you didn't say, when you had told me, you didn't say you went to JJ little special last night, did you? You didn't say that.
6: Yeah. You
5: went to
6: JJ
5: Miss Fisher? Yeah, you didn't say that.
6: I did say that.
5: Nah, you ain't got to call it little. It's fine. But no, yeah, I wasn't doing stand-up or nothing like that. Basically, just hosting it. And then, like, in between, just to fill up a little time and stuff like that, I, like, you know, tell a couple jokes and get on out the way. But I ain't no comedian. That's something different.
6: How you boy do? Cruz did good.
5: Cruz did good. He was up there being J. Cruz being his regular self. He did both shows. I think JJ had one earlier in the day, and then he had one, of course, later that evening. But Cruz did good.
0: OMG.
7: Hey,
0: your daddy. Okay, all right, hold on. This one here, he only heard him. Hey, listen, he's getting ready to call there. Hey,
1: ready
0: to talk about himself.
1: Didn't ask me anything about how my show was.
2: How many people was there?
1: How I did.
2: Who else performed with you? None of that. All he wanted to say, it was little.
0: Yes. Y'all love comedy.
1: Yes, but I want y'all to know, my daddy enjoys the hell out of the show, but most of all, he enjoys the hell out of y'all.
0: I love that. But your daddy said it three times. He said it again.
1: And then he said it again, didn't he?
0: Yeah.
1: I said, I hope my mama haunt the hell out you.
0: No, you did.
1: I did.
0: And she's probably like, I am?
1: Yeah.
0: I'm going to need you to let him live a little bit.
2: Trey, when your daddy get out? Because that show sounded like an old jail call, didn't it?
4: He was trying to keep that private.
2: Yeah.
4: He was trying to keep it private.
2: I swear I heard the door close.
0: Trey, you didn't disrespect you like that, though, about your little comedy.
1: It be your parents, man. They gonna definitely keep you humble.
0: Yeah.
1: They gonna be your biggest haters and your biggest encouragers sometimes. Yeah. So shout out to my pops, man.
0: Yeah, I love him. But I'm glad he likes JJ so much.
2: Yeah. Appreciate it, fam.
1: It's crazy, too, because we share the same name.
2: Right. Matter of fact, I appreciate that big love you gave me.
4: That big love.
2: Big love.
4: Shout out to your little.
2: Not little love, that big love.
0: Oh, you get a little love, too.
2: He gets a little love, yeah. Yes.
0: Okay. That was wonderful. Shouts out to your daddy. All right, it's Dee Dee in the morning.
3: We just did a major upgrade.

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0: Hi, it's Dee Dee in the morning. We're about to play the $1,000 mini game. Give somebody some money this morning. But guys, listen to this. This sounds like JJ to me. I know this is JJ.
1: Come on.
0: I'm going to see out of the three guys, I say two of you do this. Who turns on a nightlight before bed?
1: Not me.
0: I swear I thought you did. They said 42% of us turn on a nightlight. Okay, do you turn on the light in the kitchen?
1: Yes.
0: That's a nightlight. End of story. I knew it.
1: I'm talking about when I'm in the bed.
0: Yeah.
1: Oh, not when I'm asleep. No, I cut it off at night.
0: You have all lights off?
1: Yes.
0: You don't leave your TV on or nothing?
1: No.
0: Me either.
1: Uh-uh.
0: You don't have a nightlight in the hallway so when you get up or anywhere?
1: Uh-uh.
0: Mm-hmm.
1: Now, I do have these little solar things plugged in. Like
0: that's
1: in the
0: a nightlight.
2: Are they on?
1: Yeah, they come on.
0: That's a nightlight.
1: Oh, I didn't know that was.
3: Pretty much, yeah.
0: That's you got a nightlight?
1: No, I don't.
0: Do you put the light on in the kitchen?
3: Total darkness. I do
0: you
3: not.
0: You don't put a light on or above the stove?
3: That is a black thing, though. Like, a lot of
0: turn the light on the stove?
3: They turn the light on over the stove before they go to sleep. My granny used to do that.
0: Yeah.
1: Now, I keep my light over the stove while, when I'm watching TV.
3: Yeah.
1: And everything else be dark.
0: But why over the stove?
1: I mean, just because I know I'm going to the kitchen eventually.
3: You got a light in the refrigerator, though.
1: Yeah, but That's how you hit your pinky toe.
0: But why over the stove?
1: I don't know why, because that's the lightest one.
0: No, because he just told you. His granny had it. It's just embedded in us.
3: Oh, well, it's in your DNA.
1: Yeah.
3: And that light over the stove be strong.
1: Don't it though?
2: It be so bright.
3: It lasts for a long time.
1: Look, I got the bulb in my house is from that bulb I grew up in.
2: Family heirloom.
0: That bulb stays.
1: I done had this bulb damn near 40 years.
2: Shut up.
1: And look, it's 100 watts.
3: Shut up.
0: Let's get to the game.
4: You got the answers. Yeah. We got that
2: bread.
4: $1,000 all for you with the $1,000 mini game. Exclusively on Dee Dee in the Morning.
1: Why that bulb don't never go out?
0: I don't know.
1: It don't blink.
0: Ever.
1: It don't do nothing.
3: Wow.
1: That's so one bulb you don't never have to change.
0: Good morning. Hi, who's this?
5: My name's Ashley.
0: Hey,
1: Ashley. I like that name right there. What you doing this morning, Ashley?
5: Well, I'm sitting in my tuck outside of work right now.
0: Oh, okay.
1: You got that look.
3: Girl. Ashley said she listening to us. We so appreciate you, Ashley.
1: Right. Ashley.
3: We so appreciate it, little bud.
2: Sitting in the car.
5: You're welcome.
3: Listening to us.
5: You're welcome.
0: I know it, right? Come on, Ashley, we're going to get you some money. We're going to spin the wheel and good luck.
6: DJ.
7: J. Cruz. Okay. JJ from the SIP.
6: Trey G.
7: JJ from the
1: Fit.
7: $10 bonus.
1: Hey, Ashley, while you wait, man, let's make a little money real quick, all right?
5: Yes, sir.
1: All right, let's do this. Now, look, if you don't know the answer, please say pass. If we got time, trust me.
2: We're
1: going to come back to it.
5: Sound like a plan.
1: All right, let's get this early morning money. Here we go. How many hours of sleep did you get?
5: Four.
1: Do you like sleeping in the cold or hot?
5: Cold.
1: The Grand Canyon is located in which state?
5: Colorado.
1: Uh-uh.
5: Oh.
1: Which doctor specializes in women's reproductive health?
5: Pass.
1: What? How much is Chris Brown charging for a meet and greet?
5: $1,200, $1,500, $1,600, $1,100.
1: Pass. Scarface Woods is the sister of which rapper?
5: Pass.
1: Okay, what was the third question I asked you? Number three.
5: About this Grand Canyon.
1: There it is. All right. Who on the morning show is a former rapper?
5: J. Cruz.
1: There it is. When it comes to the government, what does DOJ stand for?
5: Department of Justice.
1: There it is. Spell the word. Yeah.
0: JJ, what happened? She got that one.
1: You ain't lying.
0: All righty. It looks like you got 5 out of 10. 5 out of 10, okay?
5: Mm-hmm. Oh, man.
0: What you missed was this one. The Grand Canyon is located in which state? Arizona. Which doctor specializes in women's reproductive health? Gynecologist.
3: Mm, yep.
5: Oh, I missed that.
0: Yeah.
1: He should be
2: surprised you missed that.
0: How much is Chris Brown charging for meet and greet? Chris Brown is charging $2,500.
1: That's right.
0: Scarface Woods is the sister of which rapper? Glorilla. And Dystopia is Dystopian.
1: Mm.
0: So 5 out of 10 means you're going to get $10 every correct answer. If we add it up, it's $50. You spun the wheel and got an extra $10. So $60.
1: All right.
0: Do me a favor. Tell everybody the show that gave you a shot at $1,000.
5: Dee Dee in the morning.
7: DG 100.

0: It's Dee Dee in the Morning, and I want to talk to the men here on the show. Every man step to the mic. I want all of you men to step to the mic. Can I ask y'all a question?
1: You got to step up, too.
0: We take a shot.
2: A room full of men in here, huh?
0: Oh, we take a shot to be here.
1: I didn't like the way she said it.
3: We ain't talking about no joke.
0: Folks in here getting sensitive because my voice is deeper than theirs. Oh, wow. I'm sorry. My bad.
1: Don't forget, you're going to go that far. Don't forget your mustache thicker, too.
0: All right, sure is. Goatee and all.
1: If you going to tell it, then tell
0: I'm going to tell it all then. Yeah, I sure am.
1: Yeah, all right. We going to tell it for you.
0: Yo, you know what? This one here going to get the last one. This is the dude that get the last word when he was a kid.
1: I'm so sorry.
0: Yeah. Did you get the last word in school?
3: Yes. I tell Trey G be in school. His teacher be like, go to the office. No, you go.
0: I said go now. I will. In a minute.
3: I will.
0: Yeah. Like, damn. Okay.
3: I go after lunch.
0: I want to know something. How is it that, I bet you Cruz is, I can see Cruz being like this. And so I've decided I'm going to get my husband, they call it a honey-do list.
1: Okay.
0: Is that what a honey-do list?
1: Things you want him to do, right?
0: Yeah, the things you want. Look at Cruz. Cruz ain't never heard of this. Oh, I see your wife ain't never asked you to do nothing. Oh, I guess she does it all at the house.
2: Come on, yes. You know I be doing a lot. Let's go.
0: You don't have a honey-do list? A honey-do list. Cruz, did you look it up? It's what you want your man to
2: collection
0: do.
2: Collection of household maintenance requests.
3: Yes.
0: Thank you.
2: Okay.
0: Yes. All right, so I realized somebody told me I have to do a honey-do list because my husband don't, for some reason, he gets home and on the weekends, he feels like it's just play.

0: and old like phonographs or whatever. I think that's so dope, right? Mm-hmm. So a friend of mine says, hey, my aunt is selling hers, but it's broken. It has one leg missing on it.
1: Okay.
0: The husband says, I'm going to get this for you, and I'm going to fix the leg.
2: Oh, Lord.
1: Okay.
0: He told me this 8 months ago.
1: Oh, no. I knew he was going to go there.
0: 8 months ago. I go into the garage, and I'm trying to figure out why it's somehow. I'm trying to move things. I look. The damn leg is still there. Yeah. He hasn't. He told me he was going to refinish it. He was like, I'm going to do this. I'm going to refinish this, and I'm going to fix the leg for you on this thing. This thing ain't been fixed. It's 8 months later. I'm ready to sell it. Anybody want it?
1: Oh, God.
2: Look, it's been so long, they don't have parts for that no more. Stop.
0: Stop. He told me that he was going to fix it. And so I'm going, why are we... I don't understand men who claim they're going to do certain things or they can fix something.
1: No. I can't let you slander the good brother Chris like that. It's other household honey-do items that he's checking off the list.
3: Before.
1: And then he going to get to the damn leg on the table, on the record player.
3: Have you seen the list?
1: No.
0: He's trying to look out for him.
1: But I know my good brother.
0: But hold on a second. You guys, I'm going to be honest with you. And then you guys want credit for good intentions.
1: Yeah.
0: His thing is, I'm going to do it, and I said I would, and you don't get credit. It's 8 months.
3: Yeah, I don't know if good intentions last
0: but
3: 8 months.
0: But it's 8 months. Yeah, I'm trying to figure out what is so important. Why can't you get it done? Why do y'all claim you can do something and then you
2: Chris
0: let it sit
2: there?
0: Chris
2: is a businessman. He has a lot of obligations, man. He got a job to take care of. He got you.
1: Dad.
2: You know, that's a lot. Come on, so come on. He gonna get to that damn.
0: Who's a handyman in here? Who is really? I know Cruz is. Cruz is a handyman.
3: I didn't want to brag. I was gonna say your work husband can get that chair done in a day.
1: No, shut up.
3: So if you want to bring that chair to me, I'll take care of it,
0: really?
3: Baby.
0: Really? What do you think my husband gonna do when I bring you home?
1: Thanks.
0: Chris, my work husband's here.
3: I'm gonna tell you this. Work.
1: Your work husband don't listen either because his show wasn't a damn chair. It was a record player, if I'm not mistaken.
3: Yeah, whatever.
0: It's an old school one.
1: Yes.
0: It's an antique. Like, it is so cool. And like I said, if we refinish it and give it like a modern spin, that'd be so dope, right?
1: Yeah.
0: And he was like, yeah, I'll do it.
1: Your work husband said, I can fix that bed.
3: Being a handyman, I will say this. Sometimes you look at things and you're like, ooh, I can't wait to do it. And just, you don't get to it sometimes. That's all. You just don't get to it.
2: Cut him some slack, Didi. Cruz come over to your house and you walk in the house, your refrigerator door off.
1: I ain't tell you to fix this. Yeah.
2: Well, Didi, it wasn't closing all the way.
0: That is. Yeah, I can see it. But anyway, no, for real, you think you can fix it? You really think you can
3: help
0: me?
3: I really do think I can. I'm going to take a picture and I want you to see this
0: because I really like it. I think it's going to be so dope if I make it real modern, but yet it's an old antique.
3: You know, I got you.
0: Yeah, that's the way I want to spin it. What?
1: Cruz going to put his jewelry on there. He's going to turn it into a bedazzled arm.
3: Diamond it out.
0: A bedazzled.
3: Yeah.
1: Bedazzled.
0: Oh, God. All right, y'all. It's Didi in the morning.
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5: 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Who the f*** is that? It's a 9-1-0 number, so you know it.

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1: All right. Hey, it's Didi in the morning. Fellas, if you owe child support, you better listen up.
2: JJ.
1: You ain't leaving the country. Let's get into our hot topics. Here we go.
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4: It's not enough.
3: Only on Didi in the morning.
1: All right, before we even get into that, you guys saw the Lakers last night. Let's talk, JJ.
4: Yeah, it went down last night. Game two, OKC Thunder and the Lakers, man, and the Lakers lost again.
5: 4 seconds left. Smart stutter step. Hachimura gets a clean look. Bingo from long range. Put it up near the rim. And put down by James. Mitchell feeds Holmgren. Maneuvers. And flushes it down. Holmgren powers in. Gets it to go, and the foul. LeBron, oh, he Swiss hands.
4: Oh, my God.
5: Caruso hits Wallace. Gilgeous Alexander now against Kennard. His jump shot is good.
4: Yeah, so OKC took a 2-0 lead. They won 125 to 107. LeBron, man, he had 23 points. Man, Austin Reeves had 31, but that's not enough.
1: Mm-hmm.
4: OKC, they young, they hungry, man. They got a better bench now, man. But the series does switch to L.A. On Saturday. Now, the Lakers was complaining a lot, man. They got together as a team, and they confronted the officials, man, for about bad calls that they missed. Felt like they didn't get a lot of calls last night. And I totally agree. I think the officiating from last night was one of the worst in the playoffs. I would not be surprised if those officials get demoted down and not call another game. Well, they missed a lot of calls, man. And I'm not a Laker fan, and I felt like they did get robbed on a lot of calls.
1: Yeah.
4: LeBron
1: yeah.
4: had an and one, and they said it was on the floor. They did not count that basket. He was livid, man. So, they confronted the officials, man. Like, hey, man, it's two teams out here.
1: At this point, then, let them just play all over. Again, play the game again.
4: No, it's a game.
1: All right, fine. Let's move on.
6: So listen up. The U.S. State Department got a message for all parents. If you owe child support over $2,500 of it, they're going to be taking away your passport. Mm. They will revoke it. The U.S. Department is passing this announcement. Americans owe over $100,000 in Mona personally, like each individual. It's crazy how much debt we have out here when it comes to child support. So they've had enough. Over $2,500, ladies and gentlemen, they might be taking your passport. So,
1: if you owe over $2,500, you cannot leave the country.
6: You will not be able to leave the country. You can go to Delaware. Or Oklahoma.
1: Okay, but you can't get a passport. Wow.
7: It's a lady hearing that, and she probably read that story. She like, his broke tail can't leave the country, no.
1: Thank you. Right? He ain't even got no passport.
7: He ain't got no money to leave the country. He can't leave the city.
1: So I guess last night it was what? The Versus?
7: Yeah, the Versus between French Montana and Ricky Rose went down last night. Now, before the Versus, they usually sit down with both the artists and kind of get their temperature on everything. They sat down with Rick Ross before the Versus, and he said that he may not use Drake's vocals during his performance.
8: You and French both share a lot of songs with the boy Drake. Are you letting those Drake features ring?
9: If I do, I'm a minus his vocals.
8: you gonna turn the boy down?
9: No. If y'all want to sing it, you sing it. You know what I'm saying?
7: Now, Rick Ross, a man of his word, he actually performed on the stage last night, and he did actually mute Drake's vocals and let the crowd sing along.
9: I want to do ASMR music, minus Drake vocals. No Drake vocals. You want to sing that, I'm going to let you sing that. You know what to do.

0: course, he went in on his part. He also called Drake Lil Man throughout the show last night.
1: He ain't like that.
0: Called him Lil Man.
2: Drake, when is this album coming? I need Drake to destroy all of them. I need him to save hip-hop, destroy everybody. When is he coming back?
0: Iceman come out, I believe, next week.
2: All right.
0: Yeah, next week.
3: Hey, real quick, Trey, because I know you say you watched. How was the views? Were the people...
2: I love the way you just said that
3: word.
2: Man.
3: Views.
2: You put an R in that.
0: Yeah, it stretched up out of there, didn't it?
3: Yeah, didn't it? Yeah.
0: It stretched up
3: out. It was so hard to come out. My gums numb.
2: Okay. But Trey, how were the views?
0: The views were pretty good. They had a ticker, like a live ticker of people like commenting throughout the whole show, and it was rolling the whole night.
2: But it wasn't as big as Tank and Tyrese.
1: No.
3: It wasn't?
2: No. You know that. Yeah. You didn't watch. I didn't watch. I watched Tank and Tyrese.
1: Yeah. There's no beef there. These are friends having a little powwow.
2: Well, I didn't understand how French Montana even made it to Versus.
0: He did a lot of features. Yeah. I won't lie to you. He did a lot of features last night.
3: Yeah, I don't think that was a right combo, in my opinion.
2: Well, the next time. Ross killed it. You know what? Next time, we'll make sure we review it. And we review it and review it.
3: Right. And look, when we view it, we're going to be in a beer it.
0: Shut up.
2: All right, coming up, we're going to shut the show down next. It's Dee Dee in the morning.
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3: Yeah.
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5: For today, a mix of sun and clouds, there is a chance for a shower or thunderstorm this afternoon. Highs will be in the upper 80s. And tonight, mostly cloudy with showers or thunderstorms are possible. Lows in the lower 60s. That's your forecast. I'm WJCL 22 Storm Tracker meteorologist Jonathan Myers.
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0: What did we learn today? Pew. All right, so Trey, anything you remember?
1: Yep, we learned that Kevin Hart and Cat Williams, yeah, they squashed the beef. I say that with air quotes around it. Because Kevin Hart's roast last night, they kind of met up.
0: All right, what about you, Jay Cruz?
2: The one and only Tom Brady was pretty much throwing touchdowns when he was roasting Kevin Hart. He did a really good job.
3: Yeah, he did.
0: All right, and then let me see, what about you?
3: My name is JJ.
0: Oh, JJ.
3: Yeah, shout out to 2 Chainz' daughter. Heaven. Graduated from high school with a 4.0 and going to a HBCU. Howard University.
0: Some other things we found out this morning, that there's new music on the way from Prince. Yep, so look for that new music from Prince, which I love. If you're a Prince fan, you're going to love that.
3: Yeah, for real.
0: And then we also found out that Lotto says she's retiring. She's going to drop her next album, and that's it.
3: That's what she said.
2: That sounds crazy.
0: Yep, she's going to retire.
3: Big mama.
0: Yep, yep. So when you talk about retiring, like Bronny James, she says she want to retire.
2: after 2 albums.
0: After 2. Yeah. All right, hey, listen, tomorrow on the show, get ready. We got a dope discussion for you. We also have cash with our $1,000 minute game, hot topics, and laughs as well. So meet us right back here, y'all, right here on Didi in the Morning.
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It's Monier, and everything's fine, but it's early. You never know when a few Karens might come your way. 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About damn time. It's Lizzo. 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
14: For the afternoon, a mix of sun and clouds, a chance for a shower or thunderstorm. Highs will be in the upper 80s. For tonight, mostly cloudy, a shower or thunderstorm, lows in the lower 60s. On Tuesday, more clouds and sunshine, breezy and cooler with highs in the upper 70s. That's your forecast. I'm WJCL 22 Storm Tracker meteorologist Jonathan Myers.
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18: For the afternoon, a mix of sun and clouds, a chance for a shower or thunderstorm. Highs will be in the upper 80s. For tonight, mostly cloudy, a shower or thunderstorm. Lows in the lower 60s. On Tuesday, more clouds and sunshine, breezy and cooler with highs in the upper 70s. That's your forecast. I'm WJCL 22 Storm Tracker meteorologist Jonathan Myers.
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0: It's Didi in the Morning on G100. It's time to bring that big energy to the Lowcountry. Our celebrity pickleball tournament is May 15th to 17th at the local pickle in Bluffton. We don't care if you're a pro on the court or just coming to sport some athletic gear. 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
11: 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Weather, what you know about that?
0: This is G100 weather.
12: For the afternoon, a mix of sun and clouds, a chance for a shower or thunderstorm. Highs will be in the upper 80s. For tonight, mostly cloudy, a shower or thunderstorm, lows in the lower 60s. On Tuesday, more clouds and sunshine, breezy and cooler with highs in the upper 70s. That's your forecast. I'm WJCL 22 Storm Tracker meteorologist Jonathan Myers.
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4: 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Oh my God, Becky, look at her butt. 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
11: This is G100 weather.
12: For the afternoon, a mix of sun and clouds, a chance for a shower or thunderstorm. Highs will be in the upper 80s. For tonight, mostly cloudy, a shower or thunderstorm. Lows in the lower 60s. On Tuesday, more clouds and sunshine, breezy and cooler with highs in the upper 70s. That's your forecast. I'm WJCL 22 Storm Tracker meteorologist Jonathan Myers.
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0: Fest Monday. Eric V and Nick V, hope you had a great weekend. Nick V, coming up, what do you got?
1: Well, make a buzz. We're talking about the Scarface Mansion. If you ever seen the movie Scarface, it was the mansion that was used in there. The legendary elevator scene as Michelle Pfeiffer comes down. It's for sale.
0: Oh, say hello to my little friend.
1: Huh? Say hello to my 13,000 square foot little friend in Miami.
0: A lot of money.
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0: All right, time to get you caught up with the Baker Buzz from the iconic film of the 80s. We're talking about Scarface. Brian De Palma, the director. Amazing movie.
4: Do you know who wrote the screenplay for that?
0: I don't.
4: It barely popped into my head. I didn't know he did it. Name some of the other big directors back then.
0: Scorsese?
4: Not Scorsese. It's somebody. I'm going to look it up real quick. Okay. But I was surprised to find out that he wrote the screenplay.
0: Oh, wow.
4: Anyway, Scarface, if you got an extra $237 million burning a hole in your pocket, you now have the opportunity to live like the legendary drug kingpin himself. The 13,000 square foot Miami mansion used in the film Scarface has just hit the market. For the

0: also served as the winter White House for President Richard I am not a crook Nixon.
1: Wow. That's interesting. Does it include the animals as well? Remember, because he had animals. He had tigers there.
0: No, he had hippos.
1: What?
0: I think you're thinking about it. Oh, this is Frank's house.
1: That's Frank's house. Okay.
0: Right. Remember when he first walked in, he was still a lowly drug dealer.
1: Yeah.
0: And then he saw Michelle Pfeiffer and changed his whole world.
1: Right.
0: Oliver Stone wrote the screenplay for Scarface.
1: She a tiger.
0: Do you know that?
1: I didn't know that.
0: Now you know. And go get that house. If you get that extra $237 million, invite us over. We'll DJ.
1: Jeez.

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1: It is the Baker Boys. It's a Manifest Monday, y'all. What are you trying to manifest in your life this week?
0: What happens, Nick V, when you get in a fight with your wife? How quick are you to apologize just because you don't want to keep fighting?
1: Well, I don't apologize because I just want to quit fighting. I actually want to be sorry about it. And she knows when I'm not true or not being authentic about it.
0: Well, here it is. 79% of men apologize even when they're right, just to end the argument.

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0: Fest Monday. Eric V and Nick V, hope you had a great weekend. Nick V, coming up, what do you got?
1: Well, make a buzz. We're talking about the Scarface Mansion. If you ever seen the movie Scarface, it was the mansion that was used in there. The legendary elevator scene as Michelle Pfeiffer comes down. It's for sale.
0: Oh, say hello to my little friend. Huh?
1: Say hello to my 13,000 square foot little friend in Miami.
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0: can't you just have a conversation, you know, and agree to disagree? 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How about that?
1: Here's what I'm going to call you, men out here, that apologize even when you're right.
0: What?
1: You're jellyfish.
0: Jelly?
1: Like, no spine.
0: Like Drake?
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0: Soft serve. MC soft serve.
1: You want to stop arguing just because, even if you're right, just because you want to keep peace. Come on, man. You can't do that all the time.
0: Happy wife, happy life, Eric. You heard the term before.
1: Yeah, I guess that's why I'm not married. Anyway, most arguments don't end because someone wins. They end because someone chooses peace over being right.
0: They give up.
1: I'm sorry. If I'm right, I'm not going to admit I'm wrong. I'm just not going
0: to
1: do it.
0: I will not plead guilty to something I didn't do.
1: That's basically what you're doing. A widely shared claim says that 79% of men apologize even when they are right, simply to diffuse tension and move on.
0: The thing is, I wish that I could lie my way through it, you know, but she knows that I'm not being totally honest.
1: Well, first of all, you shouldn't be lying anyway.
0: No, maybe. No, of course
1: you said I could lie my way through it. That's not good.
0: I can't lie my way through it. Okay. I said I cannot, because she knows that I'm lying and I'm not being sincere with my apology.
1: Okay, gotcha.
0: So we got to keep it going, and we have to meet somewhere in the middle. Mm-hmm. And like I said, we don't always have to be right, gentlemen. You know, just work with your lady. That way we can have a peaceful home, and we need that in our life.
1: Yeah.
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20: All right, time to get you caught up with the Baker Buzz from the iconic film of the 80s. We're talking about Scarface. Brian De Palma, the director. Amazing movie.
21: Do you know who wrote the screenplay for that?
20: I don't.
21: It barely popped into my head. I didn't know he did it. Name some of the other big directors back then.
20: Scorsese?
21: Not Scorsese. It's somebody. I'm going to look it up real quick. Okay. But I was surprised to find out that he wrote the screenplay.
20: Oh, wow.
21: Anyway, Scarface, if you got an extra $237 million burning a hole in your pocket, you now have the opportunity to live like the legendary drug kingpin himself. The 13,000 square foot Miami mansion used in the film Scarface has just hit the market. For the first time, apparently, the house still has that glass elevator that Michelle Pfeiffer rode down during the film. It's iconic, right?
20: Yeah, yeah.
21: Along with the piano-shaped pool. And then at one point, this house also served as the winter White House for President Richard I Am Not a Crook Nixon.
20: Wow. That's interesting. Does it include the animals as well? Remember, because he had animals. He had tigers there.
21: No,
20: hippos. What?
21: I think you're thinking about
20: that.
21: This is Frank's house.
20: That's Frank's house. Okay.
21: Right. Remember when he first walked in, he was still a lowly drug dealer.
20: Yeah.
21: And then he saw Michelle Pfeiffer and changed his whole world.
20: Right.
21: Oliver Stone wrote the screenplay for Scarface.
20: She a tiger.
21: Do you know that?
20: I didn't know that.
21: Now you know. And go get that house. If you get that extra $237 million, invite us over. We'll DJ.
20: Jeez.
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24: For the afternoon, a mix of sun and clouds, a chance for a shower or thunderstorm. Highs will be in the upper 80s. For tonight, mostly cloudy, a shower or thunderstorm, lows in the lower 60s. On Tuesday, more clouds and sunshine, breezy and cooler with highs in the upper 70s. That's your forecast. I'm WJCL 22 Storm Tracker meteorologist Jonathan Myers.
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4: Sometimes when things are over, you just got to admit it and be like, hey, it's time to move on.
0: Right.
4: But now people in China are making digital versions of their ex. Now, there's a reason they're an ex, right?
0: Right.
4: You guys broke up, whether it's them or you, it didn't work out.
0: Now, how would you feel if you have a new partner, Eric V, all right, your lady, but she has a digital, which is a fake version of her ex, hiding in her pocket?
4: No, it's not cool.
0: Yeah.
4: I'm good.
0: So there's a new trend emerging in China where people are actually using open source AI tool called X-Skill to create digital simulations of their former romantic partners.
4: Oh my gosh.
0: The module lets users upload chat logs, photos, and social media posts to build an AI that can mimic the specific person's speech patterns, tone, and even shared memories with the user.
4: This is absolutely
0: insane.
4: Asinine, ridiculous, and every other word you can think of.
0: The creators described it as a tool for personal reflection and emotional healing.
4: No, man.
0: And
4: you need a therapist.
0: Right, basically what it is.
4: You need a therapist.
0: Also explicitly warn against using it for harassment or stalking. How could you use it for harassment or stalking?
4: Who knows?
0: Interesting. Over there in China, those
4: boy,
0: trends.
4: Oh boy.
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0: in the morning on G100. It's time to bring that big energy to the Lowcountry. Our celebrity pickleball tournament is May 15th to 17th at the local Pickle in Bluffton. We don't care if you're a pro on the court or just coming to sport some athletic gear. 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
2: this is G100 Traffic.
3: Keeping track of a little bit of congestion we're seeing throughout town in spots leaving town, including in Port Wentworth on Augusta Road northbound. You're tapping the brakes there, getting past Jimmy DeLoach Parkway up towards I-95, but freeing up as you move past the interstate. Then down on I-16 westbound, you're slowing down there a tad bit as you move past Dean Forest Road at exit 160, over towards I-95, exit 157. Starting to pick up a little bit as you're approaching Pooler Parkway, exit 155. Another traffic update in minutes. I'm Zach Grizzle.
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0: law.
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1: We are the Baker Boys on a Manifest Monday.
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0: Okay, well, a patient gave his doctor a 4 out of 5 stars, and this doctor saved his life.
1: Oh, that's it, huh?
0: Four out of five stars.
1: That's terrible.
0: Can you believe this?
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3: Imagine getting your life saved by a doctor and you only gave him 4 out of 5 stars.
1: I would be like, I'm giving this guy 5 stars. I'd give him 20 if I could, but I can only give up to 5. But right. A doctor saved someone's life and got a 4-star review.
3: Can you read me the review, please?
1: Dr. Mark Lewis, a cancer specialist, shared a patient's review. Oh, here it is. That said, saved my life, but still wasn't the perfect score. Joking that he's not sure what it takes to earn a 5-star. This is the doctor talking about it. The post blew up while other doctors sharing similar stories of life-saving care getting average ratings. That is unbelievable. Somebody just saved your life and you're going to give them a 4 out of 5 stars?
3: Yeah, it's pretty hardcore right there.
1: Get the F out of here. I'm not going to say what I think I should say, but what I was going to say. But anyway, that's wild.
3: Yeah.
1: That you would not give this guy, the doctor who saved your life, a 5-star rating.
3: I wonder if people saw the rating and said, you know what? This guy might not be the doctor for me. He only got 4 stars here. Easy. Can you imagine? Would you choose a doctor based upon their rating system, Eric?
1: No. For me, it's more like a feel thing. Like
3: how he feels on you?
1: No, not how he feels on me. It's the personable thing.
3: Okay.
1: Some doctors are not personable.
3: Bedside manner.
1: Yeah, bedside manner is huge.
3: Okay.
1: It's very important. They gotta feel like they actually care about you, you know, and you feel that genuine feeling from them.
3: Especially when they put the gloves on.
1: No, man. Hell no.
3: This is going to hurt me more than it hurts you.
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2: This is G100 Traffic.
3: We got some trouble now on I-95 northbound. You're slowing down there a bit, getting past I-16 at exit 99 there. Picking up a little bit of speed once you're passing Highway 80. But also keeping eyes on congestion now as you're leaving in parts of town, including up through Port Wentworth on Augusta Road northbound. You're slowing down there, getting past Jimmy Large Parkway up towards I-95. And similar case over on Highway 80 westbound. Slowing down there as you're approaching Dean's Forest Road over towards I-95. And then picking up as you move westbound towards Pooler Parkway. Another traffic update in minutes. I'm Zach Grizzle.
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1: Why can't you just have a conversation, you know, and agree to disagree? 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How about that?
19: Here's what I'm going to call you men out here and apologize even when you're right.
1: What?
19: You're jellyfish.
1: Jelly?
19: Like, no spine.
1: Like Drake?
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1: Soft serve. 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
19: You want to stop arguing just because, even if you're right, just because you want to keep peace. Come on, man. You can't do that all the time.
1: Happy wife, happy life. You heard the term before.
19: Yeah, I guess that's why I'm not married. Anyway, most arguments don't end because someone wins. They end because someone chooses peace over being right.
1: They give up.
19: I'm sorry. If I'm right, I'm not going to admit I'm wrong. I'm just not going
1: to
19: do it.
1: I will not plead guilty to something I didn't do.
19: That's basically what you're doing. A widely shared claim says that 79% of men apologize even when they are right, simply to diffuse tension and move on.
1: The thing is, I wish that I could lie my way through it, you know, but she knows that I'm not being totally honest.
19: Well, first of all, you shouldn't be lying anyway.
1: No, of course
19: not. You said I could lie my way through it. That's not good.
1: But I can't lie my way through it. Okay. I said, I cannot, because she knows that I'm lying and I'm not being sincere with my apology.
19: Okay, gotcha.
1: So we got to keep it going and we have to meet somewhere in the middle.
19: Mm-hmm.
1: And like I said, we don't always have to be right, gentlemen. You know, just work with your lady. That way we can have a peaceful home, and we need that in our life.
19: Yeah.
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23: For the afternoon, a mix of sun and clouds, a chance for a shower or thunderstorm. Highs will be in the upper 80s. For tonight, mostly cloudy, a shower or thunderstorm, lows in the lower 60s. On Tuesday, more clouds and sunshine, breezy and cooler with highs in the upper 70s. That's your forecast. I'm WJCL 22 Storm Tracker meteorologist Jonathan Myers.
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2: What's brown, round, and likes to get down? Yes, the Baker Boys.
3: 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Welcome to the Baker Boys Show. 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

0: advice, even though I don't agree with it.
1: What do you mean you don't agree?
0: I don't agree with
1: it. She got a new Wendy's ad because she got punched at McDonald's. You all seen it. It was like 2 or 3 weeks ago.
0: Yeah, but there was a fake AI video about this as well.
1: It was, and I like the AI version better, actually. But we'll talk to you about the Ice Spice stars in a new Wendy's ad following the McDonald's assault.
0: I'd rather be talking about Chris Brown's baby mama drama.
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1: All right, listen up, pay attention.
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4: We specifically said no camera.
5: All right, guys, when we do the Baker Buzz, we discuss what's going on. And I wanted to talk about Chris Brown and his baby mama drama with Diamond, the ex-stripper. But no, Nick V wants to talk about Ice Spice.
6: Well, this is different. We're obviously different. You know, I have my own style. Eric V has his style. We have to fight over the Baker Buzz these days, apparently.
5: Yeah.
6: So Ice Spice appears in a new Wendy's ad promoting its spicy chicken sandwich, sharing, "I heard Wendy's upgraded their OG spicy chicken sandwich," and rebranding herself as Ice Spicy.
5: Okay.
6: The clip features her track Thootie, I never heard that one before, and ends with the line, "Spice, recognize spice." The campaign follows her viral April incident at McDonald's, where she was over there eating at McDonald's, minding her own business. Some girl from off the street, I guess, had words with her. She followed her into McDonald's and reached over the table and started punching on Ice Spice.
5: First of all, these rappers or anybody of significance usually has a security guard with them.
6: Right.
5: You know what I mean?
6: Yeah.
5: It's like she's a known person. People know who she is.
6: But you should be able to go with your hoodie on with your homegirl to sit down in any restaurant you want, let alone McDonald's. Anyway, she did get a Wendy's ad out of it.
5: Yeah, because somebody created an AI video and then a fake thing saying that this would never happen at Wendy's.
6: Yes. It was awesome. Well, she got money out of getting punched. There it is.
5: There's, I wonder if this was a setup from the beginning, though.
6: Probably, right? That's some pretty good PR.
7: D100.
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4: is G100 traffic.
5: Looks like some possible trouble now in Chatham County. I-95 seeing delays in your north and southbound lanes centered around a particular spot just south of I-16 exit 99. In that area, want to look at using an alternate route, consider Dean Forest Road. Also keeping an eye on a little bit of congestion as you're leaving town in spots, including over on Highway 80 Louisville Road westbound. Crapping up there, getting towards Dean Forest Road. Another traffic update in minutes. I'm Zach Grizzle.
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1: In your mind, what would be cause for divorce?
0: Cheating.
1: Okay, cheating is one thing.
0: Embezzlement.
1: Embezzlement. What else?
0: Drug trafficking. I mean, you know, something like that.
1: What about pickleball?
0: No.
1: All right, well, check this out. 53% of divorces in 2025 were caused by playing pickleball.
0: Do you know what? You with this AI story, this is not real.
1: This is real.
0: No, it's not.
1: Yes, it is.
0: Look it up.
1: Go ahead.

0: G100.
1: All right, guys, we are the Baker Boys. We have an issue here. In this office, it seems that one member of the Baker Boys continues to bring in fake AI stories.
0: This is real. Okay, you can look it up.
1: I'm looking it up right now.
0: 53% of divorces in 2025 were caused by pickleball. Why? Because this leads to meeting new people that are in shape. They're exchanging numbers. They're playing. Let's meet on the court. What time can we play later? Da, da, da. You know, one thing leads to another. Divorce lawyers are loving the increase of clientele. So there you go.
1: All right, here we go. Are you ready for this?
0: Yeah.
1: Viral, humorous, and largely unverified claims in early 2026 suggest that pickleball is causing a spike in divorces. With one meme falsely alleging 53% of divorces in 2025 were linked to the sport. You are fake news, dude. Enough of you. I'm going to put him in timeout.
0: Be careful on those courts, guys.
1: I'm taking away your phone, dude.
0: No, you're not taking nothing away.
1: That was a fake story, guys, and my brother is fake news.
0: It was real.
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3: It's up now, delays in Chatham County on I-95 northbound, starting around Abercorn Street, exit 94, continuing to be a sluggish ride as you move northbound up towards I-16 at exit 99, but picking speed back up as you get past Highway 80 to Louisville Road at exit 102, continuing to be a sluggish ride through town in spots, including on Abercorn Street westbound, slowing down there passing Veterans Parkway towards Ogeechee Road. Speaking of Ogeechee Road southbound, seeing heavier delays there, getting past Quacko Road down towards Veterans Parkway. Another traffic update in minutes. I'm Zach Grizzle.
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0: Boys Daily.
1: Oh, boy.
2: Sometimes when things are over, you just got to admit it and be like, hey, it's time to move on.
3: Right, right, right.
2: But now people in China are making digital versions of their ex. Now, there's a reason they're an ex, right?
3: Right.
2: You guys broke up, whether it's them or you, it didn't work out.
3: Now, how would you feel if you have a new partner, Eric V, all right, your lady, but she has a digital, which is a fake version of her ex, hiding in her pocket?
2: No, it's not cool.
3: Yeah.
2: I'm good.
3: So there's a new trend emerging in China where people are actually using open source AI tool called X-Skill to create digital simulations of their former romantic partners.
2: Oh my gosh.
3: The module lets users upload chat logs, photos, and social media posts to build an AI that can mimic the specific person's speech patterns, tone, and even shared memories with the user.
2: This is absolutely
3: insane.
2: Asinine, ridiculous, and every other word you can think of.
3: The creators described it as a tool for personal reflection and emotional healing.
2: No, man. And you need a therapist.
3: Right, basically what it is.
2: Therapist.
3: Also explicitly warned against using it for harassment or stalking. How could you use it for harassment or stalking?
2: Who knows? Who knows?
3: Interesting over there in China, those
2: boy,
3: trends.
2: Boy, oh boy.
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7: For the afternoon, a mix of sun and clouds, a chance for a shower or thunderstorm. Highs will be in the upper 80s. For tonight, mostly cloudy, a shower or thunderstorm. Lows in the lower 60s. On Tuesday, more clouds and sunshine, breezy and cooler with highs in the upper 70s. That's your forecast. I'm WJCL 22 Storm Tracker meteorologist Jonathan Myers.
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1: 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Coming up on the Baker Boys Daily, we have a What the F News.
2: I need you to verify this. He's done it before. It sounds crazy. A man uses his something special down in the middle of his legs.
1: Why can't you say it?
2: I don't want to say it on the air. I want to be a little more highbrow.
1: It starts with a P and ends with an S, guys.
2: You know what it says, all right? He used
1: his man part
2: to pull a police car down the street while on fire.
1: There's no way this is
2: for
1: real.
2: Prostate cancer awareness. Look it up.

0: schools. Is it real?
1: Yes, it is real. What does this have to do with prostate cancer or
0: it doesn't matter.
1: Or bullying?
0: We're talking about it. It's about raising awareness.
1: Okay.
0: John Stevenson of Spalding, Lincolnshire, doused himself in light.

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1: I mean, he can pull a car. You don't think he can give you an orgasm?
0: Congratulations. And there's your What's Up Newsmaker Boys Daily.
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2: What's up in Chatham County? A crash on I-95 northbound there, right before I-16 at exit 99. Those delays stretching back before Abercorn Street, exit 94. Looking for an alternate route, you can consider Ogeechee Road on towards Dean's Forest Road northbound as an alternate route. And then also keeping an eye on congestion as you're leaving parts of town, including up in Port Medworth, Augusta Road northbound. Tapping the brakes, getting up towards I-95, but freeing up as you move northbound up towards Old Augusta Road. That's a look at traffic. I'm Zach Grizzle.
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1: Fun, energetic DJs that make you feel good. Nick and Eric V, take it away.
2: All right, so Nick V asked earlier, what would I do if the Pope called me? First of all, the Pope don't have my number. We're not homies like that. Number two, why is the Pope using a cell phone?
0: Or a telephone in general. Why? Why? Have the Pope's assistant call, right? Hello, this is Pope Gregory's assistant.
2: Yeah, what the
0: hell? The story goes about 2 months after being named Pope Robert Francis Prevost, he called his bank to change his address and phone number that he had on file for his account. After answering all of the necessary security questions, the rep on the phone told him that it wasn't enough and he would have to come into the bank branch personally to get the issue taken care of.
2: Wait a minute. So the Pope was trying to change something at his bank, right?
0: Yes, yes.
2: And so if the Pope has to go into the bank, does he dress the same way?
0: Probably not.
2: Does he wear the whole

0: after saying, "Would it matter if I told you that I am Pope Leo?" The bank rep hung up on him.
1: I guess it didn't matter.
0: Yeah.
1: Whoa.
0: What, I mean, come on. Who is ever going to call me and say, "Hey, I'm the Pope"?
1: Right.
0: Just so you know. Damn. All right. Does that make any difference? Can I get a reservation tonight, please? The Pope is hungry. Oh, man. So
1: that is wild.
0: That's going to wrap up the Baker Boy Show for today. It's a Manifest Monday. Have a beautiful, blessed, and powerful day from the Baker Boy.
1: Catch you tomorrow for Terrific Tuesday. We out, y'all.
0: Peace.
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1: is G100 Traffic.
2: What's up in Chatham County? A crash on I-95 northbound there, right before I-16 at exit 99. Those delays stretching back before Abercorn Street, exit 94. Looking for an alternate route. You can consider Ogeechee Road on towards Dean's Forest Road northbound as an alternate route. And then also keeping an eye on congestion as you're leaving parts of town, including up in Port Medworth, Augusta Road northbound. Tapping the brakes, getting up towards I-95, but freeing up as you move northbound up towards Old Augusta Road. That's a look at traffic. I'm Zach Grizzle.
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19: Imagine getting your life saved by a doctor and you only gave him 4 out of 5 stars.
20: I would be like, I've given this guy 5 stars. I'd give him 20 if I could, but I can only give up to 5. But right. A doctor saved someone's life and got a 4-star review.
19: Can you read me the review, please?
20: Dr. Mark Lewis, a cancer specialist, shared a patient's review. Oh, here it is. That said, saved my life, but still wasn't the perfect score. joking that he's not sure what it takes to earn a fifth star. This is the doctor talking about it. The post blew up while other doctors sharing similar stories of life-saving care getting average ratings. That is unbelievable. Somebody just saved your life and you're going to give them a 4 out of 5 stars?
19: Yeah, it's pretty hardcore
20: right
19: there.
20: Get the F out of here. I'm not going to say what I think I should say, but what I was going to say, but anyway, that's wild.
19: Yeah.
20: That you would not give this guy, the doctor who saved your life, a 5-star rating.
19: I wonder if people saw the rating and said, you know what? This guy might not be the doctor for me. He only got 4 stars here. Easy. Can you imagine? Would you choose a doctor based upon their rating system, Eric?
20: No. For me, it's more like a feel thing. Like
19: how he feels on you?
20: No, not how he feels on me. It's the personable thing.
19: Okay.
20: Some doctors are not personable.
19: Bedside manner.
20: Yeah, bedside manner is huge.
19: Okay.
20: It's very important. They gotta feel like they actually care about you, you know, and you feel that genuine feeling from them.
19: Especially when they put the gloves on.
20: No, man. Hell no.
19: This is going to hurt me more than it hurts you.
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23: For the afternoon, a mix of sun and clouds, a chance for a shower or thunderstorm. Highs will be in the upper 80s. For tonight, mostly cloudy, a shower or thunderstorm, lows in the lower 60s. On Tuesday, more clouds and sunshine, breezy and cooler with highs in the upper 70s. That's your forecast. I'm WJCL 22 Storm Tracker meteorologist Jonathan Myers.
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1: 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Another banger. Another one. 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

0: morning on G100. It's time to bring that big energy to the Lowcountry. 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
1: I used to think about immature things. 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
10: Yeah,
11: weather, what you know about that?
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12: For the afternoon, a mix of sun and clouds, a chance for a shower or thunderstorm. Highs will be in the upper 80s. For tonight, mostly cloudy, a shower or thunderstorm. Lows in the lower 60s. On Tuesday, more clouds and sunshine, breezy and cooler with highs in the upper 70s. That's your forecast. I'm WJCL 22 Storm Tracker meteorologist Jonathan Myers.
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